是哥哥，是。

0: 12. If we don't close our eyes, if we don't open up our eyes, if we don't speak up, I tell you, say, what you they go through now, next year, go. I don't want to be prophet of doom, so I keep quiet. We have to stop it. Sincerely. The WhatsApp line is 09087430755. And the phone lines are still 0201-2779510202014657180. It go concern you one day. Just they look and small. It come. Good morning, Daddy.
1: We go sing the word.
0: Daddy.
1: I say no, good tomorrow again.
0: Good tomorrow again to you.
1: Is it better now?
0: Yes. Yes, it's better. I know they hear myself again.
1: Give one noise where you hear now. Amen. Let me hear again.
0: Okay.
1: So, Abay, no vex.
0: It's fine,
1: so,
0: sir.
1: The mark, the topic today. Me, I will give them another title.
0: Please, go ahead.
1: Say something.
0: Good. I love it.
1: No, keep quiet. Yes. Because we keep quiet. Something could go wrong.
0: Yes.
1: But what advice I want you for this topic? Sometimes when you want to intervene, when you want to stop that thing from happening. You want to stop that thing from happening. Mm. Be careful. Know the environment where you did.
0: Yes.
1: When you know the environment where you did. For your own safety. And you know the kind of people where they involved though. And the saying, one of the things that they remember the year 2000. Now when I go save woman where they beat. I go police station. Just when they beat them there. People where they around there. Where they around. When they tell the man, stop. The man they beat them. Nobody should stop them. When I did there. Because I said, As a young bachelor, but as a young boy, let me put it that way. My head to get kaput more.
0: No, your head is
1: kaput more. As I did, everybody hold the man, they hold the man. That's what I do. I just carry blow. Not the man 1, 2, 3 reach ground. And now make a leave that woman. If you say you don't give that woman injuries. Then I say, what happened? Woman went in the beach. Don't turn around against me. Don't turn against me. You know the joke.
0: Now the wife or not the husband?
1: The wife went in the beach. Don't turn against me. So I blew the husband.
0: Thank you, sir. You bring this angle too.
1: True. They call police for me. First, you know what happened. Yes. It's not the same. My papa get out for that outside that time. Call police. So what am I saying? Now put my wife try, and it not be that simple. Only God knows whether the woman will survive. At the time beat where the guy they beat him that day, that very day. I know if you stand up. So where the environment, let's say you are no good now. Where your environment? If you go pass your life, I beg you that thing.
0: Abby?
1: Because if you buy you go die for nothing, you know. Not even like that. If you die, you go die for nothing. Where your environment?
0: Thank you so
1: but
0: much.
1: But for yes, not even like that. I don't class. God bless all of us.
0: But you don't need Jesus.
1: Amen.
0: See, a big class if you look is here, no lie, actually. But if one person they talk, it's bad. If everybody, my own is, everybody needs all hands on deck. All hands on where? All hands on deck. Everybody hand gas there on top of this table. So many people don't die for road because say something happened. Already we live in a messed up society. But how

0: did we get here? How did we get here? How? You fit see person now wey get accident, they bleed. You say, okay, me carry and go hospital. Hospital go say you must bring police report. You carry and reach police. Police, as in, I no even understand. How did, maybe somebody fit give me answer. How did we get here? Good morning, my sister. It is only in Lagos State that something will happen to someone on the road. People will just be passing by in the name of Ino consign me. Ebong Ekong. Nine dropped that message. That's why I say that a particular tribe in this Nigeria, as far as say you they speak their language, oh forget it. They won't no one know whether you rich or you poor. You beat one, you beat all of them. You fight one, you fight all of them. The other day, which I think it was last year, they go to church. One of them, Okada, he hit our motor from the back. Almost won't remove the bumper. Now we come down, no. Oga, you don't hit motor, yeah, bring money. Before we go say Jack Wanne Robinson, everywhere don't fool with Okada. Everywhere. We say, make you bring 20,000. The people say now 5,000. And they spoke one voice. If now one person should be forfeit intimidate. Everybody spoke one voice. Oh God, that day. Now that day they no say, I like peace. Not be every time they like peace. I say, for this Lagos, I will lock all of your bikes. All of you. As they just here say, I say all of you now. And then I no go do me anything for this area. I go lock everything. I don't bring her phone. No. I go come again. I just remember the way they take grab me, put inside my motor. I got they fling my leg. Leave me. But please, we need to learn today indifference about injustice. Nkulo Harold. See, una need to teach me how to call all these titles una they give me. Nkuloa one of Wazobia FM, the Odogres herself, he say you are truly light of the world. Yes, indifference to injustice is a serious menace for our society. We dey close our eyes to injustice and we dey keep quiet until it doesn't matter becomes matters arising. He say, my dear, your mouth no go pain you. God bless you for your good works, sweetie. Amaka Tabansi, all the way from AJ City. And then if you keep quiet to injustice, it may definitely affect you one day. Not it may, it will. If you not do, you go do your picking. If you not do your picking, go do your, it must, you go do somebody around you. You go do your friend wife, your friend sister, you go do one person around you. Now that's how you can realize, say, okay. These same people, this same person where they shout to say for Pella, where they shout to say for in wedding day, they thief people phone, they do this, in they suffer now, they buy phone back for people. Once upon a time, I see video where they throw money for streets for these same boys. They throw money for streets for them. He whole bundle of 1,000 naira. They fling them. When you encourage rubbish, when you encourage nonsense, one day it will affect you. When then they go events, when then they shoot content, these people, they come outside. Been there, I've experienced it before. I mean, they shoot something, a cooking show for a brand. We go on Igbo market. They come outside though. We could not even use camera and our phone then we use shoot the market scenes. They come outside because we they keep quiet. Now when nobody feel control, everybody shout out very too much for Lagos. When it started, what did you do? Wait first. You go they pass for streets and now they go hold your hand. Good morning, Auntie Sene. He said today's topic is about me concerning my job. He said my boss just retired and his son took over the company. He said, Auntie Sene, this man told me that the Igbos must go and work in our brother's company because we cannot continue with him. And he's saying, is this not injustice? Please, ma, Help me if you have any vacancy anyway. No wahala, because I am rich now and I have a lot of bills to settle. No for landlord disturbing. Pressures from Ilushaga. Please, my. See, my dear. I don't know. I don't know what I have to do for you right now. No. Jennifer Osheba, I see you all the way from White Town. I see you this morning. And then he said, them go drag you, enter moto. He go nice to drag you inside moto. And he said, make we come. Make you come, they check your leg. They carry, they jacked me. My roommate jacked me, carry me like this. Me, they shout, leave me alone, leave me alone, leave me alone. They, you know when you carry small picky where they throw tantrums? That's the scene. Now, wait to make me, they laugh. Auntie Serena, good morning. I went to Onyibo to buy a bag of crayfish for a customer. So because I bought other stuffs, I had to give Aboki to help me carry it. He said, could you imagine some of these jobless boys say that your Aboki must... Yeah, now till then they collect 200 naira for the entrance or the exit, whether 200 or 100 naira for Igbo market. He said, for someone I'm paying 300 naira, I refuse. Omo, it no be small bus goes that deal. At the end of the day, I carry my load by myself. Now, so then they do. That is what they do. If we don't put our hands on the ground, forget it. Good morning, baby saying. I say this world this morning, I promise myself I will never keep quiet again. Not so from Okoko. And because I still feel pick like one or two more calls. Hello, good morning.
1: Hello, good morning.
2: Auntie saying.
0: Mama.
2: Good morning.
0: Good morning. I did hear myself,
1: good
0: please.
1: Good morning. I did hear myself, please.
2: Okay.
0: Yes.
2: Auntie saying.
0: Ma.
2: Yes. This word where you just say, this is my first time calling to your show, Sha.
0: Thank you.
2: This word where you just say, and you say, as I did so, it not consign me now. The life where I live now.
0: Mm.
2: I know they live that life before, but for now waiting I believe.
0: Waiting happen? Although,
2: where I stayed before, Sha. Although now not today, Sha. So I can't come to Wisconsin, my husband. So there's something that happened during that time, and then I was going out. So I now see one box now. The box just they drive, they come hit one Okada guy. If they drive, me ma, they try me to tell the Okada we carry me, say I beg. May enter like second Nepal estate, because my second Nepal estate I stay. As me enter that place, I saw this guy. I see they enter the box where hit Okada. He entered the same street as in. The same street where I didn't enter. Before you know, for our flat like this now, so this man just park. It can't be saying a man when I know. Now I hit that Okada. You understand?
0: He
2: can't park for our entrance. Now as I drop, now I can't ask the man, I can't tell the man, you hit somebody, you can't park here. Why you not park your motor for your front of your gate? You can't park them for our gate. He said, you know what, make them know, say, no name they stay. That's no good. You for just find something, give the person when you hit. Find people, give something as made them carry the person go. You understand?
0: Mm-hmm.
2: So as we discussed with this man, the man was shivering. You understand? Before you know, they follow the man. Now booking they follow him. When they follow him, see me and the man they talk. Say you understand. I can't talk to the man, say find something, give the Hausa guys, because I was speaking Hausa with them. So the man comes to okay, go do that. And he said, I think say the thing ends that place. The thing no ends that place. Oh. This man, why they tell you, the wife come to fight me. This man, wife, go to Bale, the Bale of where I'm staying, to report this matter.
0: Say what you do.
2: Say why me, I go talk, say, your husband forgive them money to treat that guy. And she said, I don't lie, you know, my life story I did tell you. Because of this thing, my pikin when I born, where they say, if you see my boy, if you see boy, where they say, boy, where they say, if he pass, everybody goes, say, oh, must see this boy too fine. This woman do juju.
0: What?
2: My boy can't get grand. Yes. Because when we reach ballet place and I explain, I say, see what I see, and see what I tell the man, they ask the husband, the husband saying, what I talk. This woman saying, go do this. That's why I said, because they know say my dad is an RSM, an army man. My younger sister an army, my younger boy an army. So she knows she can't fight. She can't do this spiritual something. So they send her offer. Me, I don't know if they offer. I don't know if they hear you, but that's why they send them. Send her me, they send her for. It can't affect my son. Yes. So since that day, I don't even know say this is my boy go waka again for life.
0: Oh.
2: But whenever I see my boy, I won't lie to you, Auntie Sene. Whenever I
0: deep
2: look
0: pain,
2: at my son,
0: deep pain.
2: See, Auntie Sene, as I talk to you, my daughter, they NDA for Zalia, my daughter. See, you know about men they come as in they love the girl with it. I mean, I just get hatred. I'm telling you, I'm just begging God to change my mindset.
0: Actually,
2: I'm not feeling like a slaughter person. I'm not feeling make I talk oh. Because me, I know they like me, they cheat person, they know me for my street.
0: Actually.
2: I will fight. But now, I bow I because I was like, I can't do that. So when I just thank God that my son is still working again. Me, I'm not Igbo, I'm not the Yoruba, I'm not the Hausa. But I understand Hausa, I understand Igbo, I understand, you understand?
0: Mm.
2: But I know I'm an Igbo man, but this thing what they do my son. Whenever I look at my son, there's no joy in me. I'm not getting
0: sharing.
2: Joy for that.
1: Thank you for sharing.
2: Thank you.
0: Thank you so much.
1: Thank you
0: see,
1: so much.
0: All these things, they reach the reason why I sometimes, if I talk, say, you deserve, some of you deserve the country on a day like this. You deserve them. But it's just that the innocent one, they follow you, they suffer them. That is why. That is why. You this thing where you they go through like this, some of you deserve it. You deserve it. But now, shall we abide in sin that grace? shall we live in sin that grace may abound? Because you know, say grace they cover you, you will continue. Let's be better people. The main reason, and my mouth no go pay me on this show, I will continue to call out until we change. Let's be a better people. Make we learn to be selfless. Make we learn to put other people's needs with our own. Make we learn to put ourselves in the shoes of other persons. So many people, they don't for their life say lie, they no go ever carry people. Even if rain they fall, they no go slow down, carry you. Because once where they try or twice where they try, you enter the motor, you rob. It's sad though. It's very sad. It they pay me to try, no go lie. Because you sometimes want they say, okay, let's do better. For where you go, yes to release, you can't tell yourself, say, okay, so this person, how you want to convince this person to do better after hearing this type of pathetic story? How? How you want to do them?
3: Good morning, Sene.
0: Morning to you.
3: I greet everybody for class. Your title name na Okulora.
0: Oh, Okulora.
3: Okulora.
0: Okulora. It's all right. I will get used to it. I will adjust. I will adjust. It's sad, though. Good morning. I like this topic. I almost didn't keep quiet one time. They beat me for doing bus stop. I go do delivery for person inside Rulere. Agboro gather me, and my big Ghana must go. Yeah. And my big Ghana must go. I won't enter keke, drop the two agbero. Say I no go anywhere until I settle them. All the people, all the Yoruba people waited there. That's where they start. Oh God, I know if you read this message finish because I need to go break. He's well, oh. He's well. It is well.
4: 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Make you no touch. 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
5: Julius Berger Nigeria PLC. 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And at 4, Government Day Secondary School Karu Abuja, we'll be up against Great Solid Rock College on the motion Campaign Promises Should Be Enforceable. And at 5 p.m. Straightgate High School Lagos, we'll trade words against Halifield Schools Lagos on the motion Nigeria's political parties have weakened democracy. This Wednesday, expect fierce rebuttals. Expect bold convictions. Who will argue their way to victory? Come for the argument, stay for the brilliance, and witness the champions. 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

On August 8, 2001, we made a commitment to our nation. A commitment to be there whenever our people wanted to dream bigger, reach higher, and do more. And for 25 years, we've kept that promise. We've helped bring loved ones closer, turn ideas into opportunities, and dreams into reality. Truly, we've come a long way together. Cheers to the next.

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2: All right, so like I talk before, my name Ratata. 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
5: 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Plenty ginger. And you see this my mouth, eh? 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

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Today, the number 20th day of the month of August for inside the year 2026. I know, say I don't move on, but I must read this particular message. Please, pardon me. Somebody said there is something that happened in my church. The victims, be they afraid to report the incident to the church authorities because everyone just keep quiet simply because the pastor where they involved is a man of God. They are now covering the pastor. Recently, the same thing happened. Make sorry, excuse me. Say recently, the same pastor make an attempted an attempt to by force torchlight a married woman for her own house. The following Sunday, the pastor can suspend the woman from all the activities in the church simply because she refused the pastor, and now the woman can't come up for the church, go another one. So I decided to expose this pastor. Many were begging me not to take the matter to higher authority, that the pastor may be expelled from the church or sacked. Winners from Ikorodu. Now, why they say judgment go start for the house of God? Because things where una they hide for that church, should they do? Make her keep quiet. No worry. I go bring them up later. For weather reports, this beautiful body from 6 o'clock, the weather go day very cloudy. Hey, God. Make me no report person. Well, by firstly, one torchlight person. Because in a man of God, I will do that. I will. They say, touch not my anointing and do my prophet no harm. You forget, say, for the same bibeli. They talk, say, woe unto the person will go make another person fall. Oh. 7 o'clock, you got 25 degrees Celsius as you go there cloudy. 8 o'clock, thunderstorms. 9 o'clock, thunderstorms. As the weather go there 27 degrees Celsius. 10 o'clock and 11 o'clock, you go there mostly cloudy. Then from 12, intermittent clouds. 1 o'clock, you go there mostly cloudy with small thunder. We go fire some people. And then at 2 o'clock, you go there partly sunny with small thunder too. Go sprinkle on top. 3 o'clock, we call the zone go start. You go there 29 degrees Celsius. Same thing for 4 and 5 o'clock and even 6 o'clock. Then from 7, you go there mostly clear. 8 o'clock, intermittent clouds. 9 o'clock, the same thing. 10 and 11, you go there cloudy. One day ago, open phone lines. Maybe on Monday, maybe people talk why they stop till they go church. So that's some now, this so-called man of God. The kind of injustice where they happen for the house was supposed to be house of God. Now why they say judgment will start from there? National Radio Day 9 today, B.O. They say with radio, you can say stories, play music, listen to news, voice from far away. Say they bring the world together in a powerful and immediate way. Now, why did they hear my voice so? Also, today, National Bacon Lovers Day. I like it when it's not salty. Mm-hmm. Today, now, World Mosquito Day. Yes, if they can celebrate a mosquito, why won't I celebrate my odogos? So, send your message. Come on top WhatsApp, Ojare 09087430755. Let me celebrate you because you deserve to be celebrated. Look at mosquito, the whole world is celebrated. Me, I'm not going to celebrate you. You lie.

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0: You know, say a gwan don't go spoil my Hilux. 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
0: The WhatsApp line is still 0908743 0755. Yes, to all my odogos where they out there.

Yes, still, and I'm here, my doggos, and we get to today, we be Thursday like this. And the first person we don't drop a message this morning, na Super from Ikotun. Odogo Super, I see you, enter, move they go. Ugo Simba 1, Omalicham, Biko right with Dedegi. This morning, I'm waiting for you at Afudim Apasi bus stop. I beg, leave me this morning, no. Na Akpu and Sala Soup, now one chop. Oh. They come from Odogwu Chief Obika Stephen Okezie, all the way from Germany. Achalu Gom Ugo Simba 1. I say I am going with you, Nonso from Okoko. I also see Odogwu Mwori James, all the way from Shasha. Odogwu Obong Ekanga, all the way from Aja Ilaje bus stop. Oh, yeah, stand, make I pick you. Philip, all the way from Ilasha Maja, I see you enter inside the motor.

0: my dog is peace of mind is underrated. 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Say the Messi Rem Poba de Song Idem Okon from Lekki. Hey, me be that. 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
0: Odogu Oka for Obinna, all the way from Sabongida Ora. 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Open, make I enter. 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
1: Every day I'm up to something so far, so good. I'm up and
0: I feel like make Elijah enter this motto, but never. I'm

0: I tell you now, Opolo don't they use bad eye, they look me. Opolo tis say go make heaven. Go enter now, make I see. Why, come I entered. Come and enter. Let me see. Okay, so this morning we're gonna start from Ojodu Bega, and of course, you know, say our final bus stop. Me and Opolo, where will they stop? Now Obalende. So Opolo say from Ojodu Bega, carry go reach Obalende. So it go take you just 31 minutes for you to reach that side. And then from Ikoro, do me konami grace mama ima. That woman love me too much. It go take you 1 hour, 1 minute for you to reach where you they go. You can't come up for the course. Okay. Let me just see. Say, from that my 12 side, maybe I can fit to see small basket of tomato. Make I carry go house for the weekend. Okay, say go take you 27 to 29 minutes. You can't come up for this. Okay, make I reach you. But then they shout, Ibadan, Iwarod, Ibadan. Now, the only thing they hear if I pass in Okwaja. Ibadan, Iwarod, Ibadan, Iwarod. They say it will take you 41 minutes for you to reach there. Because, okay, make a check Ibadan side. Ibadan, I go on job. It say it will take you 45 minutes for you to reach Obalende. There from Oshodi. Oh, my God. Make una greet Sisi Onigele for me, oh, for Oshodi Market. Near that doing bus stop side. It say it will take you 32 minutes for you to reach Obalende. Then from Ikeja side, that get where that's a where that get way ahead be like a small pancanelo. Say, no, they will beat you. For where nobody can touch me. It gonna take you 30 minutes from Ikeja to reach Obalende. I beg give you one tip. Make sure say you get talent. I see one video yesterday where one man and his wife, Mr. and Mrs. Stiffrey, they got theft. As the theft finish, they got there and say, you're made in the twerk. If you see the dance, enjoy that. God, I be. Oh, really, really, now we dey see for this country. Okay, on Abadagri side, now we dey saw me and Okpolo were moving. Vroom. That one go take you 1 hour, 42 minutes for you to reach where you dey go, which is Obalende. And then you can say, okay, buy me work, Okonko, that's away St. Patrick. He say, now this is me, St. Patrick. This is me, St. Patrick. They stay for that Okonko side. He say, now 50 minutes. Now go take you to reach Obalende. And they can say, okay, my two uncle, can you call those where they live for, what did they call that said, the first stack? You going to take 21 minutes for you to reach Obalende. You can say, okay, buy me work, back in more, boy, I go come fast now. Oh, boy, maja de later. Oh, Palo was so quick, so forgive me. To ba fe come out now. It go take you 1 hour 27 minutes. If you come out now, if you come out later, here is your case. I cannot help you. From Awoya Yanko, Obalende go take you 48 minutes. And then from Shango Tedo, that side where they are very close to where they like to buy shawarma. It go take you 41 minutes. No, ask me. I don't know whether they say shawarma for me. I just they talk. Before I go say, I don't know all the food vendors for Lagos. From Ajakari Gori Chabale, they go take you 26 minutes. And my phone lines is open now in the name of God, the Father, in the name of God, the Son, and in the name of God, Monso. I won't learn that in Igbo. Monso, why? I beg. Muna teach me. Hello, good morning. For where you not going to enter this motto?
1: You are not wicked.
0: I'm a wicked person.
1: You say you go push me down. Where you go push me go?
0: I go throw away, you say I got that.
1: Lie.
0: I'm a wicked person.
1: Where don't work.
0: Thank you so much. How you doing?
1: I want to follow you work one day. Who's the back up?
0: No, wahala. Whenever you want come, but you go reach here by 4 o'clock. No. Which time you won't come?
1: If I go 8 o'clock.
0: Oh yeah, nah, no while I go. You go follow sit down for town hall. Oh yeah, bye bye.
1: No while. Where do I work?
0: I go pursue you. Bye. Hello, good morning. Hello, no, talk to me. I'm here for you. Hello, good Hello? Morning. Sir?
2: Uh-huh. Hello.
0: Hello, no.
2: I'm telling you.
0: Chilaya, when I am entering a wood, I go, wow,
1: How
0: are you?
1: I'm good. Are you?
0: I did very fine.
1: I try to type, make I enter this system. You say I don't come back. My WhatsApp will not the work.
0: Your WhatsApp will not the work. Yes, my love.
1: And more.
0: I think we have a special. You don't say. We don't miss you.
1: I'm telling you, I didn't listen. I didn't call because if you know internet, if you see the person, nobody say what's happened. You don't say to get them to call for call enter. They had it. They say yes. But in a way, you don't do this.
0: Yes.
1: They call. But the minute, how many thousands away they try call?
0: It's okay.
1: And the people where they call, where they own, they enter. But then they have it. They say, yeah, put here.
0: It's okay.
1: And I say, yeah, they say, hey, if you don't call, say call enter, then you check mark. I say, then check mark to the radio station.
0: Where you go now? Don't lose. Today, yeah.
1: I did. And the more.
0: Hope you are fine.
1: Yeah, no.
0: How is business?
1: Yeah.
0: How business?
1: Dude, thank God. We push them. But see, get waiting the shop. In the more.
0: Waiting the shop.
1: For that, my plaza.
0: Okay.
1: You know, say my plaza where right they market where right they. Then they demolish the place. Yes, and so they try to arrange them back.
0: Okay, so
1: develop and so from one part.
0: Hold on, make I need to go market. I go call you when I come back so that you go finish this just for me. Yeah.
1: Okay, no more.
0: Okay.
1: Thank you very much.
0: You're welcome.
3: Bye. I say no touch that dime.
4: Make you no touch.
3: Make we sharply enter market. We dey come back.
4: Make you no touch.
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0: First Bank, okay?
1: Yes. 310.
0: 310. 10.
1: 0, yeah, 522.
0: 522.
1: 07.
0: 07.
1: 86.
0: 86.
1: Yes, 86. Mm. 86.
0: Okay. 310.
1: Yes.
0: 522.
1: Yes. 522.
0: 07.
1: 86. 86. Yeah, First Bank. Benjamin Chinene Obonaya.
0: Okay. Benjamin. Yeah,
1: Benjamin.
0: Wait, at the right hand. Benjamin Chinene.
1: Chinene.
0: Chinene. Ogbonaya. Ogbonaya.
1: First Bank.
0: Okay, First Bank. So somebody don't send me message now. My president don't send me message now saying go send you 50,000 naira. So please,
1: okay,
0: and you say
1: you
0: need, I know you need approximately 300,000 to get the new apartment. Chinenye, I beg you with God. When you, I know you will get this house because you, I don't know your shop, oh, okay? But my husband know your shop and I go find you come.
1: Okay.
0: So just let me know when you don't, when the money don't complete, okay?
1: No problem.
0: Okay. And please take care of yourself. How your how my man noko?
1: Oh, the man, she's fine. Okay. She will let her hear about it. By God's grace.
0: May you rest. Bye bye.
1: Thank you very much. Thank you very much for first promised me to send me 50,000.
0: No, you go send them. You go send them. No worry. Now my president, he go come through
1: for
0: you. No,
1: I really appreciate it.
0: No, I will call the account number again. Bye bye. Bye.
1: Yeah. No, see. Bye. Thank you. Bye.
0: Okay, so the account number na First Bank actually na 310-52-20786. Chinenye is a very good teller. Chinenye is a very good teller. Na in so suits for my men them. Do you understand? And he has been sewing clothes for my roommates for a while now. So please, if you can come through for him, please do. Every 5 naira, every 10 naira, every 20 naira, go, it will really go a long way. I know how it feels for somebody to see today out of accommodation. Do you understand? Late last year, the Lagos State government take over the property where my mom's shop been there. And I know how devastating that been be. You get. So, not imagine somebody when you get support. Thank you so much to all of you. Okay, so for Pino Pino level this morning, I go just see, glance through the headlines because my time don't really go. But I just felt I needed to do that. For Punch newspaper, they say 571 billion naira campaign spending limit for presidential and government candidates for 2027 say the limit only they give them to spend na 571 billion naira. So if they spend this money, you say may they enter, may they no recover the money back. Okay, I go get more details on this story and I go give you during the town hall level. And then still for here, Ishashe Day, Lagos, Ogun, Oyo declare Thursday work free day, which is today. I remember when I see my second mommy call yesterday, they tell me, say, please don't go home late though. I say, mama, now morning, they close from work. Make an arrest, I'll be fine. And also 2027, say, Mark, that they won against electoral manipulation and state power abuse. Electoral manipulation and state power abuse. Unemployment, Fubara, they say they beg, made them sharp, work on handwork and technical education. The federal government don't hold on for payment of unauthorized foreign trips by appointee. So if they know, if they never authorize and nobody they pay for you. So were they having this trip without appointment? Dollar demand don't fall by 35% as Naira don't stand gidigba. That's now waiting there for inside the Punch newspaper. They say 30 months after subsidy removal, say federal government don't spend 30.6 trillion Naira as they save 15 trillion Naira. That one still there for inside the Punch newspaper. As they say, Osun election, Adeleke don't collect a certificate. They don't reveal 500 million Naira for victims.

as a victim funds. Tinubu don't move EFCC recovery of 242 billion naira unclaimed dividend to NEL fund. So that money where people no can collect, they don't push and go the student loan matter. And Tinubu don't order further forensic probe into fake agency scandal. Pension Rolo, ex-serviceman, suspend protest after defense minister don't assure them, say they go collect their money. I tell you now, day before yesterday, say ex-military people don't retire from the military, they just say they won't protest based on say they never pay them the money. Yes, na chine yes so the suit. People where they see where get to my number, where they view my WhatsApp status, they don't, they ask me questions. Yes, na in so the suit. Okay, so still for there, they say gunshot as hoodlum attack Adeleke's convoy for inside Oshobo. That one day for inside Vanguard, they say accolades don't they go everywhere as Uncle Sam and ex staff don't launch a book to reunite bland for media. So number one, appoint Anitan as new head of civil service. And that one still there for year, as they say, waiting under fire while grazing. Amotekun don't rescue kidnap victims. Daring rescue of kidnapped Fulani boys for inside Ondo State. Okay, that's not the headline for the end. Then make I see inside the Telegraph newspaper the biggest story for there. They say federal government don't decriminalize attempted suicide. They approve mental health act. Okay, and then still for here. Make I see. What in a coffee tell you again? Waiting for inside the newspaper. Let's have it. Benue 2027. How far can Alia and Tinubu synergy go? Then that one day for inside the Vanguard newspaper. Stop treating election as war. Do or die affair. David Mark, they talk. He say, it's just an election. No, it's just an election. Tinubu will lose credible 2027 election before 4 p.m. Baba Ahmed, denying they talk for inside the Vanguard newspaper. And then for inside the Sun newspaper, they say, panic no be small for inside Oshombo as gunmen attack Adeleke convoy. Naji, no threat to Mba's re-election. Namadi, then they talk that what they say. Federal government don't put EFCC recovered properties to productive use. I don't fairly say they carry the money, put them for inside them. What did they call a student loan? And then for the entertainment tutorial, make I see, let me see what I can still hear to let you know what is sopping for inside the entertainment industry. Let's see. For entertainment tutorial, they say Brymo accuses Two-Face, Burna Boy, Davido of knowing about alleged cult recruitment. I'm not going to explain entire. We are dating same girl. Black Bones finally reveal cause of feud with Odumodo Black. Una they date the same girl. Wow. Chai. It's okay. I'll be back.

0: 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Third prize winner gets 3 million naira. 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
12: 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And at 4, Government Day Secondary School, Karu, Abuja, we'll be up against Great Solid Rock College. 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And at 5 p.m., Straight Gate High School, Lagos, we'll trade words against Halifield Schools, Lagos. On the motion, Nigeria's political parties have weakened democracy. This Wednesday, expect fierce rebuttals. Expect bold convictions. Who will argue their way to victory? Come for the argument, stay for the brilliance, and witness the champions. 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

0: doctor. 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My back. 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
1: Abba. Open your eye, make I even see, sef.
0: No.
1: Open the other one, make I see.
0: No.
1: Try! This thing where they worry, you know, be smoting.
0: Hey, doctor, what's like your carry?
1: This thing where they worry you so like this, they call them anti-chukumatolocogism.
0: Hey!
1: Yes.
0: What's it be that?
1: That thing, they get a remedy. 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

0: 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And you put your ears on this beautiful, beautiful Thursday morning. And of course, now the 20th day for inside the month of August, for inside the year 2026. Check your time now. 20 minutes past the hour of 6 o'clock. 20 just full everywhere this morning.
1: 2020.
0: Hey, okay. Bye, do studio. A surprise. You don't appear. Pew?
1: Yes, so. Egbon don't show everybody. Oh, yeah. Go down low. You where to go?
0: Go down low. Who they drive? Call me, go down low.
1: Go down low. You know, you go ask me, what's they one pick?
0: What's it? Okay.
1: You know, since I carry denomination enter this money.
0: Which denomination?
1: 1,000. And they spray. Since I come off from Lekki this morning, I'm just spraying money.
0: You not carry shishi.
1: Are you for it?
0: Oh, I know they lie.
1: The national hair you do.
0: What you concern me?
1: But mind the way you express
0: I know.
1: Me.
0: So because
1: mind
0: of you, man, I go hellfire.
1: The way you, if we come on here, we go do Lord have mercy upon me.
0: I know make I continue to the talk live.
1: Hey, no, check your mouth now. You make it not be like saying me and you upon do me.
0: Now, where this man they call us now? What do you want to tell us?
1: You go pick first, Abby.
0: I won't pick so.
1: Where do hammer? This man is feeling the vibe of the money.
2: Not great till I talk. Oh. I say Egbo we know normal.
0: They say you know normal.
1: Oh, help me convert.
2: Egbo we know normal.
1: Hey, I don't convert. I wait till I dey hear Egbo we don't hammer.
2: See this man. He said my driver come down. Driver, may he bend down low.
0: May driver come down, bend down low.
1: How are you, my brother? Happy, yes, Baba.
2: I'm very happy. I'm fine.
0: Why are you happy?
2: I'm here today. You're the bumble boy. I don't hear your voice.
0: Actually, Mr. Bado, Mr. I don't say my guy, no get house. Now, why you know they call? He no get phone.
2: No, sir. Nah, that's this life, eh? We know they die for silence, too.
0: Actually.
2: When he now for who's show, I first hear him. So, go hear him for solid issue again.
0: Okay.
2: So, anyhow, may they speak out. Because this was about family, now like one big family.
0: Yes.
2: May they speak out to
1: the biggest family ever.
2: Yes. I'm so happy. You get another person who already hear your voice for long.
0: Who be that?
2: Fabregas.
0: Fabregas. I see Fabregas' message last week for WhatsApp. Fabregito, I beg, give you the years, I beg, call, I beg, let's
2: Chine, but Chine, even though you don't carry vibes again, they come this time. I carry, then get vibes, Chine and Fabregas. They carry one vibe.
0: They go through a lot now. Why?
2: Make it come out. Everybody, they go through one thing or the other.
1: I beg, now not they hear my voice again, too. Make me too, I beg. I need help. My private jet no good again.
0: Sure.
2: I listen to you, they talk now. You're bowing no number.
0: You're bowing no stand way. Thank you, sir. Thank you. Thank you so much. So, the area report time now we don't enter. I know, so now here we they report everything where they saw for our area, both the good. The bad and the ugly. Yes, sir. And also, don't forget to drop your testimonies too. If you get testimony, say, so, my darling, good morning. Say, God bless you this morning. No,
1: amen.
0: For what you do for Chine, yeah, amen. Love you, youngest. Okay, Mommy Clinton, it's okay. It's all right. Amen. It's all right. We did try our best. We did try our best. Just pray, say, the day where you go call, make as you tell me your theory, make the one where they listen to also tell me say do this because if I don't feel it now I'm not going to do it. Good morning, light of the world. Mary report to be say Loma. I beg
1: still Loma matter.
0: Loma everywhere. He say Loma no hear that someone who was passing through Orile to roll the truck. If they wanted to clear the refuge along the road, when the convoy passed, they drove away. Who is fooling who?
1: If like say we go had one title to Loma now, Celebrity Loma. Celebrity Loma. Celebrity Loma.
0: Which one be wepo?
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0: 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Area report time now with this. So on top 95.1 Wazobia FM. And we go straight up to the phone line. So
1: all right, the phone lines remain the same. Is 0201277 0951. Is 0201455 7180. And the WhatsApp line name be 0908743075. All right, oh, good morning. Who is there?
2: Hello. Good morning, Auntie Segene.
0: Good morning to you. Ejeblej.
2: No,
0: wait, Uncle Mike.
1: Okay.
0: How are you, Uncle Mike?
1: Good morning.
2: I know they're fine.
0: What's happening?
1: Kabiesi, Kabiesi, Baba. You know, get wala.
2: God bless you all. God bless what you buy.
1: Amen.
2: Why not they find you? You know, say it blessing on Monday. Where I use Yoruba, the reporter,
1: yes,
2: this area about issue. You can imagine the stupidness we happened this morning for Lagos State. Me and my second, we come up from Kurodu, we come half print for before it's solo here. One company way there. Okay, now as we reach my and I meet the front, I take on the back. Come give my boy, me go give the security with me. Then I saw my second come up in moto. I see off your moto. As you want start, you can't discover see the head of the battery don't come out. Now so area boys just gather ammo. Why to just press the head of the battery, make it start on the day. Like you may go bring 20,000.
1: Yeah.
2: May go bring 100,000. For what now?
1: They can say one fix the head of the battery.
0: For waiting.
2: And you imagine, you know, now I enter, I come park, I come command, I say, wait, well, I put in a head of the battery come out. Make it start the moto. Now this area boy say, Lila make you know, sir. Now, so they call Tovan, they get one Tovan where they want to get up under the bridge there. Now, I can't stand for front of the motor. As the Tovan can't revise the con, as they may be an amigo first too before the.
1: Before I go to the motor?
2: Yes. Now, I can't say, okay, the guy can't come down. I can't say, now you be last man, where you be? I said, okay, now what you want to this motor for? This motor, or and the guy, then I call you, say, go give them 5,000. You understand? I say this motor now, he off the battery now, the head of the battery now, come on now for him to just press and start.
1: Now they want to.
2: Now you can't say, okay, he going to give them 5,000. This area boy say, lie, say they won't collect 20,000. I say, on top what now? Now the guy say, now what's happened? But I say, yes. He say, okay, make him inside him. You can't say, make those boys, make them come out. Those boys can't come out. The guy can't, my boy can't follow the guy, press the head of the battery. Now, so the motor start. Now they say, they won't call come out, see short. Go must cut in this thing unless he pay the 5,000. We don't agree with them before the boy can't give them the 5,000. And now we they not allow the boy to do video because without that video, company no go even approve and say something like that. Happen.
1: Say spend that 5,000.
0: Trevina, wait till they talk this morning. Small smile. You never see anything.
2: Even that sorry, Jerry.
0: Yes.
2: I they call you back. I say, imagine. Sorry, the nervous. The way they drop this morning. Go. Now they happen to us. For this under bridge is all over here. Imagine nonsense where they do for this.
1: And if you follow them, drag too much. That is dangerous.
0: It's dangerous.
1: You wash. That means you don't wash the situation.
0: Especially when nobody follow, put mouth for the matter. He's sad.
1: And the moment you follow one talk, before you look back, look left, 20 of them don't come out from nowhere. And you go call the our police agency, we suppose also them how then they put them.
0: Uncle Michael, thank you, Jerry.
1: No.
0: I see, I go still they talk the same thing while they talk. Say if we continue to they keep quiet to this injustice where we they go through in Nigeria, in Lagos. If you continue to they keep quiet, they thought say you no consign me.
1: One day
0: when it go happen to you, you no go consign anybody. You now, some of you they listen to us now, your children, your family members, then be this agbero where everybody they complain about. You never for one day call and sit down and say that in there, this thing where you they do people you no good. You never for one day call and say because you say, Yoruba, they say, Alenyo.
1: When Yoruba tell you Alenyo, it be like when they say, Kama de komu.
0: You forget that one komu. Day you go person house. You go another person community.
1: Alenyo. No,
0: Continue. Hello, abroad. Good morning. I don't pick now. Hello, abroad.
3: Hello. Sean, baby, how you day?
0: I dey fine. Oza calling number 62.
3: Chineke, and number one original. Ah, Eba Dupo.
1: Kabiyesi Baba, you know get wala. You know get wala. You know get wala.
3: Ekumeliki.
0: They don't lick milk. They lick milk.
1: Good morning to you.
3: Yeah, good afternoon from
1: you.
3: This is number one original from Zago. See, Sandy, there's something I want to bring to our notice. And it's very, very imperative. It's very, very imperative. What am I saying? This is campaign has started, okay? Captain, time has started. Please, I want to warn Papa, Mama, children, son, daughter. This is the time we have to borrow ourselves sense. You be APCO, you be PDP, you be NDC, you be CRC, or ACO,
1: AIDHIV, anything you be.
0: AID.
3: Any party you belong to. Don't die in their fight. Tomorrow they are going to buy Hilux. Bring her out. Buy gun, buy bullet. Their children are abroad. The school. Their children, anyone will want you to give you a gun, say, but make all the children come out. Let them come. Let them put ourselves sense. It don't too much. He don't too much. Now, ordinary person, speaking, they die. Their own children, they're abroad. If they set for the comeback, can they rule your own children?
1: Look at now. See, and you go see the bus stop, they wear slippers, they chop corn.
3: You go see the bus. Whether you wear Lagos, there is no law. I read about on Facebook in Ebonyi State, about six of them. I don't know, say, whether you see them. Six, they are facing death sentence by hanging.
0: Because
3: they said there are talks for one local government.
1: Yes.
3: I read them. And look at it. There's one there where they say, now the only child of
1: the papa.
0: Of
3: the papa and mama. So, please, I want radio station move with the shelter. There is no law in this country. Anything that happened to you, Nasara,
1: she be the honorable way and prime person for the they do in life today. He continues his life.
3: Law day, in this country, get somebody like Senator Fadi Usi for the inside Kuje.
1: Like, of course. Impunity personified.
3: What they do? 2023. All the things where they do, they put them behind bars. They eat this when all done. But there's no law. Anybody who will call you, give you 100,000, 10,000, 1 million, you know what your life. You cannot fortify with your life. Please, stay away. Stay away. I don't say there is no job. There is no job. I know. But bury yourself, sense. Borrow yourself.
1: Thank
3: sense.
1: You. Thank you so much.
3: If they bring money, give you, collect them now your money. Now, wait all the money where they spend around. Now, money where your.
0: You say collect them. Men
3: around is not even there on ground. Now, your money, collect
1: them.
0: Collect them. May you vote your conscience, Abi.
1: May you still vote your conscience.
3: Yes, vote your conscience. That person who you think say, you go represent you well. You go govern you well. You go senator you well. Senator you well.
1: Thank you.
3: Thank you.
0: That's the way
3: I want talk. Please,
1: my people,
3: make here.
0: Thank you so much.
1: Thank you, sir. God bless you.
0: Thank you.
1: God bless you.
3: No, don't call.
0: No, it's fine. It's fine. Thank you. Bye-bye. Come and be going. Come and be going. Which one is it? Is no. Make we pick from that side.
1: Hello, good morning. Kabisi Baba.
0: No, your uncle go enter.
3: You know,
1: now your papa boy you.
3: The person who asked about me, the number one in B.
0: It's
3: so,
0: okay.
3: Why you call me? Because you in the expect me. No competition in destiny.
1: Hmm.
3: Back on the number one.
0: Okay.
3: No, yes.
4: he need me. That is why he called.
0: It's okay. He need you to
4: my
0: survive.
4: Baby, good morning. Once
0: good morning to you, sir.
1: Kabiyesi Baba, you know get wahala.
4: I greet you.
1: You know get wahala.
4: I thank God for everything.
1: We thank God.
4: Hey, baby.
0: Sir.
4: You see, the kind of person I am, if I hold you for grand, though, I know they leave you until you do what you suppose, you submit or you do what you're supposed to do.
0: Okay.
4: See my local government chairman.
0: Comrade Abilia.
4: Hey, I don't hold him.
0: Hold on, where? No, let him move.
4: I hold him. If he knows of me, I no go leave him.
1: I will not let you go until thou bless me.
4: Bam. Not so. And a good man, that man be.
0: Not so we hear.
4: Like that mechanic, the other side when we don't do the other side.
1: Okay.
4: I don't even know saying don't set up one town hall for that mechanic. He don't build and finish.
1: Town hall.
4: That road now where you don't set up town hall, you don't do the gutter.
1: Wow.
4: To continue that work for that side.
0: Okay.
4: But in the, no thank you yet, though.
0: It's okay.
4: No thank you yet.
1: Until we see finished
4: that
1: work.
4: That you be courage. Church bus stop. Gunnery roundabout. Martins. And the other places.
0: Bam. And so on and so forth.
4: Yes, because now be money they use do this work.
1: Now our money be this, yo.
4: Now waiting we appoint and waiting you vote that in.
0: Waiting him promise to do and he must
4: they
0: do one.
4: Go to be that. So your good man, still hold on one side to do this work so that after you go, now you go talk say yes. Indeed, you try.
0: It's okay.
1: Thank you.
4: Come let Abila. Good morning, sir. Anywhere you there.
0: They hear you.
4: Come out for the street. Check the everywhere. Make you to continue the work.
1: Continue the good job you are doing.
4: I hear say.
0: No, it's okay. We won't go break here. Don't try. God you and Comrade Abila.
1: Thank you.
0: Thank you. Bye-bye.
1: Thank you, Comrade Abila.

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1: Papi, papa,
0: you see them no more.
1: The Egyptian you see today.
0: You shall see them no more.
2: It's high kick again. So you get what they paint there for body. Because the way they take the vest now, they rule Nigeria. They make Nigeria, they turn upside down. Honestly, I, Edmond, I want to come back to Nigeria in my pension time. The Nigeria of those days when I could not walk the noble business. You go hear where they tell Mama Keti, you get customer. Mama Keti go say, allow the customer to sit down. I dey breastfeed my pikin. That is the time where I could not be noble business. If he use, I could not walk. They train children. It was a respected business. And I want to come back to Nigeria of those days where we say that they do New Yam Festival. It could be like a Christmas day. I want to come back to Nigeria where we say if they celebrate Independent Day, you see children, they go back, they dance, they happy say that they do independent. It could be like Christmas. This is the Nigeria I want to go back. Not this kind of Nigeria where we say the level and the impunity of these politicians is too much. Guys, go get your PVC. The power belongs to the people. And the people have to decide because it's between the government and the people this time. In 2027, Edmund from Denmark. I agree to
1: you. Thank you so much, Edmund.
3: Good morning, my elders. Long best time. Gabalogun, Mokinyi sir. Maazi, well done. Alaga.
1: Mokinyi.
3: Bon Adugo. Kabiyesi. I'm greeting her this morning. And my pastor, say, woman, we wear miniskirt, no day far from nakedness. You see, the only thing I want to say, Governor Fayose, the baby is in the way that man, eh? He need to be studied for school. Because, anyway, everybody get mad to talk. They don't talk what they want. They don't talk what they like. But the truth is, If the election for Nigeria go free and fair, but before 1 o'clock, Tinubu was the only guy office.
4: Not before.
3: Election don't show that Nigerians they play again. I don't understand why they say Tinubu allow for free and fair election. How did he allow the thing? Because it's one thing to one of the most important questions. He allowed for free and credible election for a few states. People vote, follow their vote down to coalition center. We carry machine, follow their vote. They say Tinubu allow for beg, may they go sit down. Thank you.
1: Thank you so much. Hello, good morning.
5: Hello, good morning.
1: Good morning to you.
5: God bless you, dear.
1: Yes, thank you, sir.
5: The money where they said they come to the guy for the subsidy, instead of they get to toss in the money where they don't share for their own pocket. They don't carry good their own different way. They are not giving Nigeria balance how they spend the money. And the money said they turn to nurses. Instead of them to talk, this is the money they spend for their own way. They are not giving Nigeria fake balance. May they continue to be doing. One day they will give account for those money they are giving. They are spending.
1: Thank you. Thank you, sir. Hello, good morning.
6: Good morning, Edas.
1: Good morning to you, sir.
6: Yeah. We can say that if Petroleum would be a free and fair election.
1: Pastor Obina, is that you?
6: Yeah?
1: Is that you, Pastor Obina?
6: No, it's not Pastor Obina.
1: Okay.
6: Yeah.
1: Okay.
6: Yeah. So what we can say in invariably is that if before free and fair election will take place in Nigeria, the president must approve it, Abi. And Baba Ahmed was saying that if free and fair election takes place, Tinubu will go.
1: Before 4 p.m.
6: We allow the free and fair election to take place. Since Tinubu has made us known that it's under the control of the president to determine the time we have free and fair election and when we will not have. Then when the president allow free and fair election, when he's in contest, when he already told the opposition that came to meet him during the fasting that is part of the game, so it will not allow free and fair election. So let us focus on the reality that is facing us and not deceiving ourselves, because we know that in every ramification, there is no way free and fair will take place when the institution that we are organizing, that we organize the election, is being controlled by the people that put the people there.
1: Okay.
6: So that is the problem we are facing.
1: Okay.
6: Thank you.
1: Thank you so very much, sir. Hello, good morning.
7: Hello, that one missing.
1: Yes, sir, we did here.
7: Man, good morning.
1: Good morning to you.
7: This is our country where they go, where they're alone like this now.
1: They're alone.
7: Wait till our children then go to. I don't know where would they go. If you continue like this now, Nigeria, in 30 years coming, now backward will continue to go.
4: If we continue like this.
7: Even the 7th election, we are going to make sure that we vote all of their ass from beginning to the end, including the president.
1: Bam.
7: Thank you, Tahomis.
1: Thank you so very much. God bless you. 2027 naira. I've been on my ear.
4: Now your ear.
1: Now my ear, Okay.
8: Good morning, Aidas.
1: Good morning.
8: Good morning. This is Anugi of Toscana from Italy. Where I want to man concerning the expenditure for the money they want to use for campaign. I don't know who calculate the money for them, so according to law, okay? My question is that I believe, say, EFCC, they will froze the account of the the government and the governors where they try to go for second term.

0: They go freeze your account.
1: Sense.
0: No matter the political party they belong to. Because you cannot be there. Then the account will be open for you. But you can't. You carry to the go to do your campaign. And which the other opposition party will not be on power. All those ones, they will spend their own money. Wike and other people, they talk, say, Tinubu give them free hands. That's why the election become like that. Tinubu, now be the democracy. I be Tinubu, now be the people. Now be the people, they decide who they want. That's why they call on democracy. Good morning, everybody.
1: Thank you so much. Somebody for WhatsApp say, good morning, my elders. He said, Nigeria has become a laughing stock. Until the country is run into the interests of Nigerians, we know they go anywhere. This one, they come from Daddy Marvelous all the way from Abulosun. And then for here, good morning, my elders. He said, well done. He said, this government is more wicked than MMM. Obikoka, now you drop that message on top the WhatsApp level. Good morning, parliamentarians. He said, you see all this careless talk and shenanigans from Ayofayoshe, Wike and APC at large. As a person who they're comfortably benefiting from a corrupt or broken system, they will never speak up against it, but rather they go sing their praises. Nigeria 2027 must be the best time to put these men for their places. I submit Ima Lagos all the way from Lekki. Nine drop that message. And then Jaja from offshore, he said, good morning. He said, giving the devil action, killing and clear corruption, evil souls go alive for Nigeria as divided and broken Nigeria beyond pieces that can never be fixed as one nation. Terrorism and corruption has been killing innocent Nigerians that Niger government swore to protect. But since the hundreds and thousands of Nigerians have been killed and burnt in Benue State many times, and how APC governors and senators, they never reach there. But all of them, they go show for Oshun. My head has a final words. I don't even know.
2: Until we stand up truly and stand by our vote.
3: Our vote.
4: We don't know the plan. We don't know what we don't know. We don't know who they switch on democracy.
1: Somebody for WhatsApp asks one valuable question. Casey from Agege say, when will the president stop appointing INEC chairman?
4: Never.
2: It will be possible.
4: Never. Unless you have a president who doesn't want to.
3: Who is free and fair. So by all means,
4: would they come? Would they come?

0: Lagos, thank you so very much. Say una day with us for on top of una wake up show from 4 a.m. This is a bo. We go shoot through where I'm aside. Thank you so much. Say una day with us from 4 a.m. Reach now. On top of on our wake up show. Thank you so very much. Okay, so big quick information. Leave that way you do. Leave up again first. Mess up enter your eye. Pay attention to what I want to tell you now. So Wazobia FM come chop activation. That's the one where they go canteen, go do one or two. Make sure no get there. You go the shop today. And if you not say you there for your no solo energy bo, please make sure say you stay here. Listen to this radio because we go announce where we they show up. All of us, me, I'm gonna be there. Itero will be there. Sene will be there. Listen to us. Listen to all the shows so that you go know where exactly we did. This one, especially for people where they around Iyano Solo and Jibowu. Iyano Solo and Jibowu. Now, there we go the cruise today. All of you, whether fall in love with General DJ Indo, you go see I'm there. I love you.
1: Carry your man.
0: I bet no carry am. Lagos, thank you so very much. Thank you for all your calls. Thank you for all your messages. I say so many messages we know if you read today, plus plenty calls we know if it's peak. Please, we'll go again tomorrow on the show. Tomorrow is Friday. You know, say hey. Friday is my favorite day on this show. Thank God it's Friday. Thank God. Tomorrow, come with your kuto sandals. Come with your kuto sandals.
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0: No be small. 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Okay, but me are they available for you everywhere at @IAM_SEYENE. Let us drink enough water, eat fruit and vegetable, and always remember to be kind to everybody where they're around you. You go follow everybody. Where in the go, but just follow
2: Crazy
0: Egbo. Yes, sir. Follow him everywhere on all social media platform at Crazy Egbo. General DJ Indo, they inside the studio, go give you smoke, bam, bam, jim, jim, before you go hear the voice of the oracle himself. Lagos, any nice day? Your other grace, don't miss.
2: Ashalugo.

You see that Jacoro, I know sabi the meaning, no, but as he be na jollof rice level, me I still carry can tell you this morning. On to say na hungry lion, oh, hungry lion world. Them they celebrate World Jollof Day, and then they share rice give people. So first five people to do it to send me jollof with their phone number. Now I go do it, and I go enjoy this better one. Now 1,000 free plate of jollof rice. Now they go down. The first five people send me jollof with your phone number. Now I go choose. So make I tell you say those better one. Go their Instagram page. Make you go follow at hungrylion.ng. That's not at hungrylion.ng. Make you tag three of your jolly friends on their latest post website and post for Instagram. Then you go send DM to their own Instagram account. That's not the at hungrylion.ng. You go send Wazobia FM jollof for dear. Send them go dear now. Make I tell you now free 1,000 jollof. Now they go down, now they share that day. If you snooze on top that one, now you lose. You know as jollof rice they be that smoky sweet party jollof. They heat different, you know, be like all those concussion where they cook. No food for lazy man. Hungry lion, they tell you say free food today. You see they snooze. Send that message, you call my WhatsApp now, make I for choose you. Now hungry lion, they talk so.

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0: Morning. How are that day? I don't come to make a few jolly again. 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
1: My friend,
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0: Better Thursday morning, baby. 95.1 was a BR FM, but the station where we just did so. And I did going to salute to every way they hear. Where they hear me today will be the 20th day for the month of August 2026. I thank God, Sina did there for me. I gallant inside studio for Una this morning. And then, of course, yes, you and your be the show. My name na Yo, in case you just join. And then together. Plus me, plus Una. And then most likely Chief Ochuku. Good day with Una this morning. And of course, yes, Indo also day inside studio with me, Fola day inside studio with me. And of course, we dey carry on together. Robo's Jinjaja, you tell Una, they always call him. Robo's Kimboja. Okay. Robo's Jinjaja. Robos. Yeah, because then they always confuse me with those names, then when they call them. Robos, no, this is studio today. And of course, yes, Chief Ochuku go join this morning. And then we go check into a chatram, all the things them. We'll be say some of them on also done here for radio this morning. Some on I never hear, some on I hear yesterday. Different topics, them like that. We'll be say we'll go talk about them, but then by 10:30, as usual, we'll go open phone line for Una to fit join us. And then you go get opportunity to also fit send messages on top any of the topic them we'll be say we discuss this morning. But apart from that, old school jams them, we don't rain before songs them we'll be say we know they hear them again. Some we still hear. Now part of the jams then we will go give on this morning. Big shout out to you, Chief Ochuka. I greet you specially this morning.
1: Igwe. Yeah. Based on the basis, we don't show. Now we say we don't show. Nothing to us. No carry go.
0: It have paid.
1: Make we talk truth. I don't miss our people and I don't miss and I don't miss everybody.
0: Ah?
1: A day, no
0: shit. Cold don't begin. Cold don't day that side.
1: Cold not do. The place hot too. Hot past Nigeria right now. You know, just say different people they poof because of the heat wave.
0: Wait, really?
1: Like, the heat past Nigeria right now. That be small heat too.
0: Wow.
1: You know, so all these people, them, their skin is not built for that kind of heat. Then they move, they leave job, and I make guys like us feel they see small air breaks now because our skin they build us for this kind of heat.
0: for the kind of heat, because you know where you they come from now.
1: Sure, now
0: wow. You know where you they come from now. All right. So, you and your better Thursday morning be these old school things them. We go chuka into plenty things them this morning. So make una do it, make una no just go anywhere. Will they come back in the next micro 20 minutes? We will buy some things then for shade. We take jammings, buy some things, and then we'll go begin the chook eye into every.

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0: The song of the black man himself, Blackie, now it is early 90s, now he dropped this particular jam. Blackie who everybody for walk that year. He called this particular one Arrow. And then, you know, go forget this particular one, Blackie. Big shout out to you, bros. And then thanks always. 95.1 was the RFM, the station where you just did so. Ochiko, you hear the matter?
1: So
0: now, Arrow matter, now we will enter now. Arrow things. Arrow yes. Matter.
1: Yes, but we drop the matter for gram. Federal government don't come as I could talk, say, they don't put hand for this National Mental Health Act amendment to talk, say, no to attempted suicide. Now, wait till they try to talk now to discriminalize them.
0: Yeah.
1: You know, say before now, the law talks, say, if you attempt to buy yourself, you attempt, say, you won't kill yourself. If they catch you, they go arrest you.
0: Yes.
1: But now, federal government don't come as I say, they want to amend that very
0: law.
1: Law. Say no. May they see those kind of people as Mental Health Act amendment. People will be say they're not too they normal.
0: They're not
1: they
0: okay
1: look
0: normal.
1: Into them critically. They're not the okay. Rather than for you to arrest them, they need to look into their matter as Kolo. Like what the black is just sing.
0: Yeah.
1: And like Kolo, they're supposed to see them like that.
0: And then talk say out of the whole, then send annually send as 7,000 people. Estimated 7,000 people now them they buy themselves for this our country each year, and then they say over 300,000 attempts now in the day over attempt. 300 people were attempts to buy themselves.
1: So, and that now the ones where they see
0: where
1: the people for record.
0: Yes. So now Minister of Health now in they talk this one for the meeting where they do, Minister of Health and Social Welfare that one now Mohammed Pate. Now they talk this thing, say, make them chook eye, make them men amend them. So that those people, instead where them go just talk, say, attempted murder and offense, make them carry them, go check. But my brother, you know, go people know they just wake up, decide, say, they won't kill themselves.
1: Yes, exactly.
0: Frustration exactly. Too much. Frustration, I know they support to buy yourself. But hunger, waiting hunger don't lead people to. And then waiting people don't use mouth lead people to. You people don't talk to you, push you, so tell you decide, say, waiting and still this life they do. And you know, say Nigerians, their mouth no good. Nigerians, their mouth no good.
1: You're not good at it. See, they don't follow you online.
0: Black oh, Nigerian God.
1: This thing from British media. British media still be like that to. You see this professor when the
0: yeah, that professor we kill himself.
1: Professor in Cambridge University, the youngest black.
0: Plagiarism.
1: They said because one white man, when me, I take my time, follow the white man, and listen to him, where I follow history now, racist. Pick, he said some of the things where he said this professor write, he copy him from another book. So he called they follow him up within how many days, some few days, the right comment will pass over 500 against this person. So all those things lead that kind of person to go by himself. Now imagine an attempted murder now. If in a place like Nigeria, you call arrest that kind of person, say because he attempt to buy himself, because he attempt to kill himself, you call arrest him. To me, I feel say even before now, that law self, they very, very wrong. Because any normal person no just wake up say he won't kill himself.
0: Abi?
1: No.
0: You just everything palash for you. You just decide say everything too good. Everything too good. Now to kill myself be the next.
1: Even if everything maybe materialistic wise, they okay for you. But people don't know the demon you they fight inside you.
0: Yes.
1: People don't know the kind of trials you they go through, mental torture you they go through. So that thing not be waiting they're supposed to put as a criminal offense for Nigeria. To me, I feel say the Minister of Health, this is one of the best move when he don't ever make. Because globally, if you look other part of the world, then the devil they beg who won't kill himself, they pamper him, give him a therapist to want to wait to be the reason.
0: We make because you decide the reason to kill yourself.
1: Yes, that reason, Phoebe. waiting go open up a solution to another generation to come to stop them to kill themselves. Because the government, you know, even knows some kind of things where they drive people to the extreme. So holding that person, pampering the person, waiting make you walk yourself. The person, if he talk something, where government not even they put into consideration since. That because of, say, the person tells you, say, see the reason where drive me. Government, if say, we need to put INA for this thing, and you don't know the generations of people we go save.
0: Mm-hmm.
1: So, say, criminalizing suicide attempt, now very wrong thing for Nigeria. So, to me, I feel this now the best thing where Nigerian health sector if you ever push out.
0: Very good plan. It better. And then, not be only people. We decide to walk by themselves. You get plenty of people where they work out, we still no normal. You get plenty of people where they work out, we no normal. Things where people they face plenty or chuko. Things where people they face plenty, they no just them feel no just they speak up. That's why with the talk, say plenty people they go through a lot of things, but to come out, come talk, na problem. Because people go laugh you.
1: The society says
0: we too as a society we need to also see as we take. You get one time where them bully one actress like that. One blog constantly bully people can't go under the comment of the blog and they say, what thing you go gain by bullying this person? Not until he commits suicide, you go come happy.
1: You go come happy, say yes, you don't do it.
0: You go come happy. Now that time where people come begin the bash like them, they can't stop to the bully them. Waiting some of these people stand to gain. Waiting, I they always think and for my mind I could just think I say, okay, waiting you go gain to pull another person down. Waiting be that way go make you happy.
1: You know, we get different kind of psychopaths. We get somebody go just sleep wake or carry a gun, go shoot crowd for school. We get somebody go just sleep wake up, just go do some kind of thing. Now, so cyber bullying, there's some people, their loneliness. Now, just to pick on one person,
0: I don't know.
1: Because their own life, they pain them. To just pick on one person, start to bully that person, like say that person at their life. They follow that person. That person, there's no difference between that person and Ujo carry gun go shoot crab for school.
0: I don't know what some people they gain by seeing.
1: Now, if they sweet them, if you ask them, now they fought with them. And if you train those kind of people, they be very, very lonely people where you not go ever think, say, the people talk for where crowd. But as they did that their small space or system, they can bully you to the extreme. That one will turn their work that period. So I feel this very act. So to me, now one of the best will be say federal government through the Ministry of Health. The Minister of Health.
0: Yeah, the Minister of Health just took this one, yes. And then I completely agree. And then I hope see then go do them and then so that people where they go through a lot, people they go through a lot of things. People where they go through a lot, then go few do some things about them.
1: Yeah. But we mostly look the other side. May not come be like say because they talk now like this. The people now call the say they go just feel free want to commit. Just because
0: so that government go pick them. I beg suicide no be the best, no be the solution. And they come back make we buy some things, no go anywhere.
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0: Yes, so the song of more heat, 9 BD Spere. Now, what's in them call this particular jam? 95.1 was the BRFM, the Gantz radio station where we just did. So, some of the messages, them where they hear. You don't read some of them? No. Okay, so some of them here say, yo, good morning. Some women said those things because of pressure from husband family, not from their mind. May God help women. Eh? Then they, anyway, I don't want to talk. Okay. All right, so this one talks say, Oga yo, now because say the women they are alive, that's why she they talk say make them forgive the husband. Abby, not true now. It talks now because say if to say she know, that's why she say make them forgive her. Make she no worry, she go jam another way go take her life since she no get sense. Because I no understand. This one talks in a good morning. Well done. Please let them jail the two of them, those two men. Them, yeah, I believe say the law will take its course. Then this one say, Oga yo, the wicked must not go unpunished. That man should be dealt with seriously, so others involved in this kind of act can learn. I came from Ajegunle. Then this one talks say, my name is Steven from Ikotun. Please make them hold that man way born in 10-year-old pikin, 10-year-old daughter. Make them born in own thing too. then Jaja from offshore say, to know a nation with vision to progress, way men of conscience that love their citizen they govern, now to look the nation laws. And how judiciously it is. The whole world, even my 10-year-old Pekin, knows say suicide attempt na mental health matter that requires care and attention. But Niger government claim not to know. Same government, they romance high profile corruption and terrorism. Many times in Niger, some religious leaders don't call for beheading of a citizen, even stake money on top self. Some religious leaders supported and negotiated for terrorists. Some licensed agberu don't threaten and injure people during election. A senator calls for killing in Osun and demigod blow head. Demigod blow head wiki where they always threaten the citizen and the whole nation. Yet, these people no get arrested. But na suicide person. Now, person we think of to commit suicide, then won't arrest. No, now the law wouldn't say they won't change with that. I swear, Nigeria will never heal. No, I don't think so. Until then fix some things them and then those men in power. Okay, thank you so much, Jaja, for that message.
1: Igwe, waiting Jaja talk now, truth now. You know, so we like to pray ourselves, come up from waiting, we go do our own part. God not go interfere in the affairs of man. Nigeria.
0: No. Let people, now people where we still they believe, say God, now God. I know, now them are they blame. Who? Those people where still they believe, say now God. I don't believe.
1: The countries where they believe, run, they go.
0: Me, I don't believe, sha.
1: The countries where they run, they go with their structure, everything they
0: no
1: want.
0: Be God, do
1: men stand.
0: No be God.
1: Now men stand, fight. Stand, say yes, this thing must change.
0: Then this one talks, say, good morning, Oga. Okay, Mrs. Muboli talks, say, good morning, Oga, you and Ochuko. Trust you are both doing amazing. May your strength on a daily basis be continually renewed than that of the eagle. Okay, on today's discussion, I want to tell Superman Wike alias Voltron, defender of the universe.

0: that it is not all fight he should stake out his neck for, because what obtains in a place may not necessarily obtain in another place. Oshunobi River State. And if he feels because he and his cohorts, cronies, were able to allegedly perform their kind of abracadabra in rivers and get away with it, the same isn't obtainable in Oshun, because he may not be able to catwalk himself out of that dicey situation. Wike isn't even ashamed to flagrantly display and brag about his political indiscipline openly on air and in the public space, and the reason for this isn't far-fetched. It's simply because they know whatever they say or do will be allowed to slide, and nothing will happen to this set of people making open-ended, unscrupulous messages. What a shame. Thanks a bunch, Mrs. Oboli. Thank you so much, Mrs. Oboli. And then, Ochaiks, on a final note this morning, quickly.
1: All right, and for you, go for Barbara, but then I'll beg our people, anything we would do, make with a trade on caution to take duty, especially dealing with ourselves. I go for discharge. Next week, Tuesday morning, join us again on top, you and your.
0: All right, thank you so much. And then, myself, Adewaka, big shout out, happy birthday to Nika. Happy birthday to Nika. Today na your birthday. Happy birthday to you, Nika. Today na your birthday. Na Dr. Erin Semeka, I hail you. I wish you all the best in all that you do. All the best. Happy birthday to you. Okay. And then me, Adewaka, come up from studio to Germany again for peace. Nobody, you want to talk? Ochiko, Indo, they talk to you.
1: Indo. Indo. Rope that they tie goat from marketish house. If there's that they tie firewood, the fowl will die for road. Think this parable.
0: So
1: we will go see on Tuesday.
0: I don't want to come up from studio. I go Germany again for peace. No, be for peace. So now, it go be. Bye bye now.

0: 95.2 on Wazobia FM, your Chukma station. Yes, if you check your time, go see now 6 minutes. Now you don't walk up past the hour of 11 o'clock. Now still on top market runs. You day. Yes, and I yellow jade on top of the MIC. Yes, make I tell you, say better things, they go down on top market runs today. But first of all, go down low. You guys call me to cut a ticket on top market runs this morning. If you no cut to cut a ticket, if you shade. While I go happen, not to say the entire market by myself. Oh, show the people, Aja people. All my people for K2 market, men and women, them are great on, especially this morning. So the number website you go call to cut your ticket now 0201-277-0951 or 0201-465-7180. Where you go send your messages, come now 090-874-30755. Hello to you.
1: Hello, Yaloja, one of Wazobia.
0: I go live for you.
1: Good morning.
0: Good morning to you, Mama. How you doing?
1: This Aku Gomwa from Ijesha. We don't clean our shop.
0: Yeah, Ijesha people, double boat. Hope you do clean. Environmental today.
1: Yes, we don't clean. Everywhere is me.
0: Everywhere, good. No worry. I owe you one bag of rice. Hello to you.
2: Hello, Yaloja.
0: One, oh, representing, oh, how you doing?
2: Are you?
0: I do all right.
2: Lady from Badagry.
0: Badagry people, how you? Don't you say you clean well today?
2: Yes, so I just finished.
0: Okay, everywhere good be that. Thank you. Hello to you.
1: Yeah, hello, that one of Wazobia go live for
0: you. How many matter you want to talk with? You want live put?
1: How are you, my darling?
0: Fine, how you day?
1: I'm enjoying you. The Lord is up.
0: Amen. Hello to you.
3: Hello, Jawan.
0: Representing Mama, at your side.
3: I'm fine. Welcome.
0: Thank you so much. Which market?
3: Messi from Ogun State, Agbado Crossing.
0: Agbado Crossing, I see you. Hello to you.
4: Hello, Jawan.
0: Representing, no.
4: We go from Ojo.
0: Ojo people, I no go see you now cry. Hello to you.
5: Hello.
0: Mama.
5: Yaloja.
0: Representing Oyami.
5: How you doing now?
0: Gallant you.
5: How was your night?
0: Fine, Mama.
5: Na Grandma Grace, they call you.
0: Mama, I know, say na you everywhere Orile good. Orile Koka people are great on her. Hello to you.
6: Hello. Yaloja.
0: Representing Mama, how you doing?
6: Mama Bobo from Amuwad, okay?
0: Okay.
6: Yes, so how many bag of rice you go give
0: now? Me? Four I go give you so that Bobo and everybody go belefu. Hello to you.
7: Hello, good morning, Ma.
0: Good morning to you, sir.
7: How are you now?
0: I dey gallant. How you dey?
7: I'm okay. Emeka from First Tack.
0: First Tack, I see you now. Hello to you.
8: Good morning. Yo.
0: Good morning.
8: Ekaro.
0: Ekaro.
8: My name is Prosper.
0: From which market?
8: Sangotere Market.
0: Sangotedo Market. Hello to you.
9: Ekaro, Yaloja.
0: Representing, how you do? Oh, we want to go buy some things for shade, yo. We dey come back, yo.
10: 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I say no touch that time. Make you no touch. Make you sharply enter market. We dey come back. Make you no touch.
11: 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One cup, one half an hour. I see they go.
12: 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You no go believe what happened yesterday.
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0: 95.1 was Zabia FM. If you check your time, you go see say na 16 minutes. Now we come past the hour of 11 o'clock and we get our friends and the sponsor for inside the studio. And their name na CDKA. You don't know between that, don't they talk about CDKA now?
1: Yes, so.
0: And we don't they talk about them, Edonte. So they don't carry their market come again to come show you the better one where we say them they do to help people, relieve people with their better company. Now, make yes, I tell you, it's a CDK, no be just anyhow business. So, say you go just, see, say you won't put your, this, say you go regret later. No, you need a move like that. So, I go give them chance to do waiting to follow on our talk. Good morning to you, sir.
1: Good morning, Nigerians. Good morning, Lagos.
0: Who we get for you? I know, sir, don't tell them, but who you still be?
1: My name is Akim. I see the Gidigba stand, they represent CDK. CDCARE, na the Ogonge application, where we don't talk about TT. I want people make them open their Play Store, Apple Store, make them type CDCARE, CDK, make them download the app so that they go to see which they are the talk as the team they did. Make them they see the price.
0: Then they confirm
1: them
0: for
1: exactly
0: their own phone.
1: So now you go make them say, okay, whether these people real or be they no real. Last week where we come, we ask people make them download. They download, they start to buy. I want to say big thank you to those people. We start
0: they download in the show, they see them, they buy.
1: So no be lie, nah, true. CDK a day for you. Anything where you want buy, because I ask people say, maybe they need to ask us what will they sell. Maybe they ask us what will know they sell. Because what will they sell? Pass
0: waiting on another they sell.
1: So anything where you want use for your kitchen, we get them. Anything where you want use for your living room, we get them. Anything where you want use to the work, we get them. You see, Papa Mama, we the crave say they won't buy inverter. Since inverter day for CDK, where you go, they pay chicken money, they pay small. At normal market price, zero interest. We go allow you to pay for months. We go allow you to pay for a week. Me now weekly I see money. Pick at the pay small. That money.
0: If you do the weekly plan,
1: if you do weekly plan, if you do monthly plan, for monthly plan, if we allow you to do from 2 months to 12 months. 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
1: slash on to two. Put on one place. 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I don't pay for second week. CDK go carry my item, come give
0: can't
1: me.
0: Can't give you, they can't deliver
1: fourth,
0: to
1: go,
0: you.
1: Pay. If now 4 months I choose, I don't pay first, second month. CDK go carry the item, come give me. You know, if you say I they pay for MacBook, I know if you buy my phone, no. Nobody say I dey buy iPhone. I know if you buy my kitchen utensils, no. If nobody say I dey buy TV, I know if you buy my trash, no. I fit gather the whole thing inside one cart and I go dey pay small at normal market price. Zero interest. We no add interest. So nobody say I pay finish. Now they come bring by. No. As they pay, you don't need to even pay finish because you carry your item. 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See as country day now. I know if you carry gather money, like I won't use 1 million, go buy things. Now see the case, okay, come pay on small. Once you don't pay 500k, we'll carry and come give you. You see, is that half money use to do business. Me, I won't buy freezer. Inverter freezer, I won't carry to do business. Come CDK. 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If not Apple Store, it did everything you go do, they inside that app. Maybe some person will come and say, okay, see this account, send money. No. Everything where you go do, they inside the app. The price,
0: you go there very visible
1: the
0: to you.
1: Everything
0: you
1: want
0: go
1: do. No, not at all. And go carry and come drop for your house like this. If now office one, we'll bring and come your office. Now, so CDKD. So people, they think, say, I won't buy car. It's not possible. It's very possible.
0: And now they sell cars.
1: We sell cars. We sell keke. We sell anything apart from food. We know they sell food. We know they sell shoe. But every other thing, where you think, say, they big, where you won't buy. For your eye, I won't change my iPhone from 12 to 17. Come CDK, download the app. They pay small. Don't be person who I tell saying that for CDK they pay go no see.
0: Nine go no
1: they
0: say.
1: Pay small.
0: And
1: yes,
0: the thing we say now they send at the same price for market. We say market. People didn't
1: that's
0: for
1: why
0: market.
1: We allow people. Okay, go the app, check how much CDK they sell this freezer.
0: Go market, go confirm.
1: How much they sell them for market? See CDK one like do add money also. So we they sell the normal market price one. Zero interest, two, allow you to pay small, three. And you can't carry and go where you never pay finish. Some people say, if me, I won't buy keke now, how it go be, is simple. Just download the app. choose the week where you know say you feel they pay.
0: Yes.
1: If me, I know say na 36 week, I won't use pay. We go allow you. Me na 3 years, I won't use pay. We go allow you for keke and car. You know, say car at times is very big money. At
0: money,
1: times
0: yes, use money hair. Plenty.
1: So if you allow you do 3 years for car, once you don't reach, okay, me, next year I'd expect my car so months. I'll just choose the month where they convenient for me. Okay, me now 200k I feel they pay every month. Oh. Once you don't reach half of the installment plan where you choose, CK go just call you. Chairman, say you don't get the car. Well, because we no list car on top of our app. Mm-hmm. Reason be say we no know how many cars we won't buy for app. So we know the color where you go like. That's why we allow you go check the kind of car where you want.
0: The
1: color where you want. Okay, see the car where I won't buy you. We'll just pay for the car and you carry on the go. But for every other thing, they on top of our app. You won't buy keke, you won't buy mattress, you won't buy inverter, freezer, anything where you won't buy. They on top the app. Some people don't they use normal laptop for a very long time. They won't change to MacBook. It is one of time big money like that. If not the brand new, it is CDK. If not the pre-owned, it is for CDK. 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
0: Make it see for CD, yourself.
1: 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How much I go first pay, it go show you. How much I go they pay next, it go show you. Once you don't reach half of the plan, CDK go carry and come give you. Okay,
0: go
1: me,
0: deliver to them.
1: At the end, 120k a salary. Me at the end, 70k a salary. No be say, as at the end, that small money, I know if you do big things. You understand? If you buy something of 200k from CDK, okay, I go to pay small, small at normal market price.
0: This CDK person and they ask question.
1: Okay.
0: Yes, our people they ask. Say she on the same PS5.
1: With the PS5, they, that's why I say make them download this app.
0: You just go your app PS5, store or your Play Store. CD, all the two way they talk, they follow them. Go check for what you want.
1: CARE, download them. Once you download the app, check every. Just type with at times. Some people will say, okay, wait till I find OC, ask CDK. We also get option there. We say, ask for products.
0: Oh, yeah, go download this them. Product, oh, the thing where you want. Go find them. If you know that they're still there, yes, so ask, me, I will ask them.
1: So, apart from that, if you check safe, say, okay, this thing I want buy, no, they just ask product on top the app. But we no go buy anything, we no get warranty for you because you no go tell people, say, now you say, we will buy this thing. We say, now from CDK, you buy them. Okay. So, anything where you won't buy, where you check for app, where you no see. Just go to ask for product option on the app. We go help you buy them. Mm-hmm. So anything we see CDK they sell now authentic because it get warranty. Maybe say we just list any other thing. Some people can say, eh, if I buy, share now original they buy from you people. We no go come Wazobia come they talk this kind of thing. Wazobia is a very big radio. Where yes. Anything we come out from here is authentic.
0: Mm-hmm.
1: Make them know say CDK too now authentic. So that is why we want them to go to that Play Store.
0: May they go to confirm by themselves.
1: Download them, CDCARE. Once they download them, they go see everything where they there. As they go to put money, they there. Nobody say, person go chat to you, say,
0: so account.
1: No, CDK, no be that one.
0: Everything done, they there. Things you need, don't so that place, done, they there for
1: even
0: you.
1: Even if you want call us for the app, you can call us. So, it's toll free. You can also chat us. We don't get extra WhatsApp, but they use. But on top of that, if you chat us, if you call us, it's toll free. Or CDK. So me, I collect 70,000. Let me say, I know
0: you
1: know,
0: go
1: buy laptop.
0: Buy what you want for yourself. That house where you collect, where bed
1: where
0: you never day.
1: Exactly. You
0: house
1: can
0: where
1: buy
0: you
1: mattress.
0: Buy, where you never get kitchen utensils for there. CDK a day for you. Then go turn up for you. Your own has to just go their app store. If not Android phone you they use, go app store. If not iPhone you they use, make you go your app store, and if not Android, you just go there.
1: CARE, you don't download them. Me, I be market woman. I don't they suffer they buy block all this way. Where are you buying butter freezer for CDK? Why go they pay small? Why pay half of the week? Why choose CDK? Don't bring out. They use the freezer, they do business, they go. While I still they pay the money, that one
0: small,
1: day.
0: Small,
1: I they ride keke, I they deliver to somebody, we get the keke. The keke don't even hold. Why no they remove small money, they pay my own. I pay rich, I see the keke carry, the keke can't give me normal market price where you go buy outside though. Now we go buy them for you, we still they pay small. You see that kind of thing?
0: Mm-hmm.
1: So that's why I say, if you want own things easily for Niger now, think of CDK. That's why I see people where they travel. Before you know what's in the Apple, they don't use phone. They don't use car. Nobody say they buy at once. They pay instrumentally, small. Now they pay. So if they work, you don't get opportunity to own things. Not until where you go enter one ajo or you go enter one thing. At the end of the day, they carry your money go. Nobody that kind of thing. So you see what they use your money buy like this, deliver, where you still they pay. Now waiting CDK bring come Nigeria be that. Yeah.
0: Okay, so make I ask you, where you're on a location day on our office, where you day for Lagos?
1: Thank you. So we did get so many locations for Lagos. We get for Surulere, we did Dokpemu, we did for Antony, we did Ikorodu, we did Sokoto. So that's why I say make them download the app. Once you download the app, click CDK office location, they will see everything. Aside Lagos, we did Abuja, we did Port Harcourt, anywhere for Nigeria where you did, just order, put the address, say, carry this thing, go so place, so where I go receive them at that place. We can even if they Maiduguri, we go carry our office there for Kano, we day Kaduna, anywhere for Nigeria where you day CDK, they go help you run things as expected.
0: Yeah. Yes, you get phone number, we say people go fit call to ask questions.
1: Yes, we get phone number. So if you call us for 070-7454-2988, make a call them again.
0: Yes,
1: 070-7454-2988. Person say you never carry pen. That time I call the first one. So 070-7454-2988. Now the number where they call me that. But best thing best, we see me then just download this.
0: Download
1: app.
0: The app. Everything they need
1: app,
0: for
1: everything them. They even if they won't call us for the app, is toll free. If they won't chat us, is free. Once they download the app, put your name. As they download, say our people say go down, they call you, say, welcome, sir. We see they check this, they check that, what you won't buy you.
0: This person they even ask questions, say how much be so like you just go download them.
1: Download. So
0: go download them. You go see them by yourself.
1: Inside water.
0: Go so, download them now.
1: So
0: download their app.
1: CDCARE, as you download, our people say go down, they call you, say, we see say they try check this thing. You know. Which you want about? This is the, we will tell you options, self. So if you buy this, this is what you get. If you buy this, this is what you get for the kind of make where you want buy. Mm-hmm. 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We sell them for CDK, yeah.
0: So life, they easy with CDK. They don't bring the easiest way for you to get things for your house. All those things, maybe say you don't hire, they see a big money.
1: Big
0: yes, with CDK, no worry. Now to just choose
1: easy
0: plans.
1: Yes,
0: where you get to take the do it, to take the pay the money. As your salary, they not the salary you want to use, they pay them. The way you know go affect
1: as
0: you at all
1: as
0: at all.
1: Work, just carry the money where you know, say you won't carry the do only every weekend.
0: Just they do it.
1: You go get you.
0: Just
1: better,
0: they make life
1: better,
0: they easy for yourself.
1: Yes,
0: and I've now work you they learn self and you won't buy all these
1: yes,
0: things
1: so,
0: say,
1: you don't carry your picking go learn tailor before you know what is happening they pay the machine small before the girl finish you don't buy all the whole machine finish any type of machine where you won't buy where they carry so a day for CDK. That's why I say people they ask what are you guys selling. We sell so many things, so ask us what you know they sell
0: and
1: so
0: they sell
1: no, we know they sell house for now. But if you buy that house, everything we will carry furnish that house, we get them. The car where you go right, go the house, we will buy them for you. And you go, they pay small at market price, zero interest to carry and go where you still did.
0: I better call that your number
1: you.
0: Again before
1: so
0: we
1: close. So they call us for 070-7454-2988. Basically, you know, get that last number. 070-7454-2988. But best thing by me then download that app. Call us toll free for the app. Chat us for CDK. We there for una. Easy to own things for Nigeria. Thank you, Nigeria.
0: Thank you so much. Say you bring this better welcome. No worry, Wazebia people. They turn up, them go turn up for you. And you say if you go shop. Thank you. Say you follow us. Talk this better
1: you're
0: one
1: welcome.
0: And you bring this better market. Come Wazebia FM. Thank you so much. We go see you another time.

0: Yes, welcome back. 95.1 was Zabia FM, your Chukma station. Still on top market runs. You put your ear and Ayala just still on top of the MIC. Plenty things. 9 day down on top market runs today, but we'll go take them step by step. On top market runs today, what we want to talk about be say, which market wahala don't happen to you before? We be say, you by yourself, you no go ever forget. You know, say plenty things. 9 day go down for market. From say some customers, their wala too much. From say the way people say, customers go follow you, relate itself. You go to say now, them open the shop, give you say, make you the settings for there. Like say now, I be their sales girl. Say, I want to make you call us today to tell us which market wahala don't ever happen to you. We say, you by yourself, you no go ever forget. And the number we say, you go call us on top now 0201 2770951. Or 0201 465 7180. If you send your messages, come 0908743 0755. If me, I open mouth, they talk the kind of experience website I don't get for market, even though say I know be market women. Of course, I know if we get shop for market, but the kind bass boss we are see for market. But make you call us first, make you tell us the experience where we say you don't get on top of market level. Hello to you. Oh, Chim. You don't run. Hello.
1: Hello, Yalaja. Good morning, ma.
0: Good morning to you, Mama. How are you doing?
1: Blessing from Morile.
0: Blessing from Morile. Yeah, chook mouth.
1: Wala for market where we they experience every time. Now these people where they collect, they give tickets, all this aguru.
0: Aye.
1: Where they give tickets, but like this thing don't tire us. If Kai go collect every week, they collect 200 for our hands. That one come out. We get what they pay every month. 1,000.
0: Uh-uh.
1: You can't get another one where aguru come because the one they give tickets. We don't fight this thing before. Where we say because now back of the police station, I mean, I did say. So that even make us, they can't arrest some of us. As we can't go lay our complaint for police station, the DPO can't say from today, since this road where we did, na police road, na government's road, they're not going to collect money for our hands. So this new DPO will come, I don't know, maybe you don't know the issue where they on ground before. Now we come the year as more say these people where we fight that time, where we make us go police station, where we bear ourselves with how much they won't come back again. So now the wala where will they get for that place where we the same market.
0: Hey.
1: Now the wala, we just pray may government just come to our aid because we don't understand the game. How much will they sell for there? When they want to collect money for our hands.
0: Even myself, I they come the reason now because I don't see few. Thank you, say you took my on top of this one. I don't even the reason. See, what did these people they say? How Agbero take the consign market men and women then? Because even me, they baffle me. Hello to you, good morning.
2: Hello, Yaloja, good morning.
0: Good morning to you, sir. What be your name and where they call us from?
2: It's Emmanuel, I'm calling from Oyinbo.
0: Oh, yeah, chook mouth, Emmanuel.
2: I beg, before I chook mouth, what I want is this year where we have a fight for us. I beg, should be the app now, very, very legit app.
0: Yes. According to them.
2: Because I don't say anything before we go advertise anything for us. I don't say when I go, they already confirm us.
0: Yeah.
2: Okay, thank you. Now, which time you ask?
0: Okay, thank you so much. Hello to you. Good morning.
3: Hello, good morning. Yanoja.
0: Good morning to you, Mama. Where to be your name and where they call us from?
3: I'm taking that from Shomolu.
0: Oh, yeah, chook mouth, Mama.
3: What did they really pay me on top of market? Now, did this shop permit? Now, 5,600 before monthly, they don't come increase down to 11,000 naira.
0: Aye.
3: No, be other expenses where government, the thing is a baffled person, they say, to even rent shop, say, now, wahala, the money for shop rent. You can see rent the shop now, not that wahala for government. Now, God, I pray, make you help us. Thank you very much.
0: Thank you so much, Mama. Say you chook mouth on top of this one. Things, they really go down for this market way. Because, Now, even if person they breathe now, they collect money. If you they talk like this, that says then go still collect money. Hello, hello to you. Good morning to you. Good morning to you, mama. What to be your name and where they call us from, ma'am?
4: I'm coming. I'm Rosemary. I'm calling from
0: Chook mouth, ma'am.
4: The market men don't give me issue because even if I say whether we're there inside market, whether we're there outside, all of us are business person. There's a time that I made transaction and I want to give up in the business. I was having issues. The transaction didn't go well. The person was abusing me, calling me thief all over the all over our area. People, hello.
0: Mama, I deal with you.
4: Okay. I said the woman was calling me thief. Everybody gather. The woman will come to the front of my shop and be fighting me. Even he held my clothes like as if I steal. At the end, he sees in the morning. So it's not easy to be that is doing business with people. It was not funny. It was not funny. It was not funny. So it's not easy. It's not easy.
0: I understand, mama. Thank you so much, mama. Things they really go down for that market way. Hello to you. Yeah, good morning. Pick from that side, Abeg. Hello, good morning to you.
5: Good morning, Yari.
0: Good morning to you.
5: My name is Aida.
0: Okay, chook my hotel there.
5: Well, this is my own complaint about this way, this aboro. People they carry all this above them, all this who they say bonds and all that things. How much did they gain where this above they call them money for the hand?
0: Okay.
5: So the last one thing like that, they beat one on the above. Now they don't continue again. So they do that thing. So how much did they gain? So still they pay me where I see them. These people will hug all everything from morning to night, end of the day, to call them money for the hand. Maybe the one they pay for that is who they say bonds. So they will collect bonds of maybe 20,000 naira. Their own gain will be maybe 4,000 or 3,500.
0: Oh God!
5: They won't pay Agboro. Maybe now I don't know. I'm not 200 naira. How much is it? I don't know. But I know people will pass 200 naira. And many other things. How many branches will go? How many bus stops will go? Before they will pay. After they pay, how much they won't see? No, they won't say anything now. We are not blessed, not stressed. You don't take time to use that boy now, they will come pay and come collect money for person. You won't sleep now, they will come collect money. And get the whole thing I experienced again this week. This is my eye. Or this is my area. Microwave bone that day. I get surprised. And people now the goods where they get done, born for this. How that people won't survive. Understand how people won't go survive. If I don't know what thing government will do for them, because this people now people way. They try to survive for life. And so my sister again, I won't tell you one thing, my sister will be your fan.
0: Okay.
5: No, I tell you this thing, say she don't born no, but she born 5 children yesterday night.
0: Ah,
5: no, I tell you that.
0: Congratulations. How do mama and Pikin day?
5: They're fine. Thank but this God. First, you said too much. 5 Pikin. How you want to cook?
0: 5 Pikin.
5: How
0: you
5: want to cook? And so I don't think I put for instance.
0: No, see them. If she bought 5 at once, I be they don't. She don't get before.
5: Once.
0: 5.
5: Once,
0: oh,
5: five.
0: Wonderful God. Oh.
5: I don't come up for that. I just go kind of come up for us. So me and my husband. So I also want to bring a come back for us.
0: Okay, if she don't come out, I beg, make you call us. So make I follow her talk. Thank you so much and congratulations once again.
5: Okay, thank you.
0: Yeah, thank you. Oh, you know, easy. Market people, they face amu. Hey. Hello to you. Hello, you there with us? Hello, good morning.
6: Hello.
0: Abushe. No be smart.
6: Eileen from Uganda.
0: Mama, no say now you are you there. Good morning to you.
6: I just find no. Your lodger.
0: Mama.
6: The best market where you sell today, this five place. No be smart, you know.
0: Mm.
6: My sister, wherever you there, congratulations.
0: Congrats.
6: Your lodger, the thing when they vex me for here where I did. We say the people when they sell the same market where you they sell.
0: Mm-hmm.
6: They go come price all the market where you they sell. They go price and finish. Tell you say that they come back. What happened to me last week?
0: Hey.
6: It can't be say I can't throw. Go buy something for market. It can't be say the woman. They say the same thing where they say. Okay, if that can't pass, it's not person when they vest now. He go start to quarrel. But I just look at just ask her, so madam, send cotton montale, you know, I go not go board Jamini. If I just complain, he say, sister, I don't know if market day now, we'll have this one day. You go ask me, I go tell you, not be say you go just come. He price drum, he price broom, he price a keg, he price a packer, many things. I calculate everything, almost 80,000. They appear, or say the person they come back. Not know, you say, now what are they saying? Now, what they say? Your lodger is not good. We woman be there, wherever on a day they hear my voice. If you get that this kind of attitude, just stop her. He not go favor you. He not go favor you.
0: Now, very, very disgusting behavior.
6: It's very bad. It's very, very bad. The thing pain me, oh. The only thing besides just look, say, me, oh, Fedja. If not, back bon jiggy jiggy. But I just look and say, nothing past God. If you think I say, now so be away. Make it be like that for her. It didn't pain me, your Lord, just as they tell you, pain me.
0: No, no vest, mama. We don't go buy some things for shade, okay? Hey.
7: 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Make you sharply enter market. We dey come back. Make you no touch.
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8: 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Then at 5 p.m., Fountain School, Jikoyi, Abuja faces off against Heritage Group of Schools, Lagos. On the motion, homework improves academic performance. 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I Beg to Differ, Tournament of Champions, powered by Julius Berger, is supported by Obiwizi, Card Center Nigeria Limited, New Hall Schools Lekki, Wakanao, and Drink Stone. I Beg to Differ, the Tournament of Champions.
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0: Yes, 95.1 was Obia FM, and you still this so, and you still on top of Ogama damn show. Oh yeah, my yano solo people. If you never find your way, go there. No, no wait till they wait for. Oh yeah, sharp. They go now, make yourself go jolliment, go enjoy inside this better one way road for come chop. They carry come yano solo as it the hotter. If you reach there first, everybody with the inside. Inside the buka, go enjoy better food. Now make a drop the address. Iyano Solo, near police station, close to Aiko Insurance PLC. Na there the buka day. And the name of the buka, the woman na Oyibo Food Woman. Na be the name of the woman. Oyibo Food. When you go there, you go see the big body there, they put a Oyibo Food. Enter there.
1: Enter the restaurant. Free food today.
0: Free food. Now road to come chop. Now they run this one. Iyano Solo people. Ngwa. Make una they go there. No time to waste time. Oh. If you never did there by now, I don't know what you they wait for. Then go see come out for there. Oh. Go there. Make yourself go book your own spot. Make yourself the flex for the correct fee. With this way, road to come chop a carry come for you. I'll call the address again. Iyano Isolo, near police station, close to Aiko Insurance. And the woman name na Oyibo Food. Now there you go flex. Oh yeah, sharp. Mokuna self go the flex. How are we side Iyano Solo? If you call it, I can two plates and they alright. You get the point now. Oh yeah, Iyano Solo people. We gonna go enjoy. Our own Wazobia people, they see the hot like this. Mona go to enjoy. Yes, go to enjoy. Oyibo Food, and I mean the woman name, Iyano Solo, na dear them day for near police station close to Aiko Insurance PLC. The woman just there for the side there. You go just see the woman there. Just enter inside. Make everywhere pure for you. You get the point now? Go enjoy. Everywhere good.

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1: up. Thursday, day 8, and the I Beg to Differ secondary school debate, the tournament of champions powered by Julius Berger, enters its final day of the preliminary round. Three battles, six schools, three motions, and by the end of the day, four schools will be eliminated. At 3 p.m., Pleroma International School Port Harcourt takes on Government Science Secondary School Tungamaji, Abuja, on the motion, sugar taxes improve public health. At 4, Square College Lagos goes head-to-head with Silverbird International School Port Harcourt on the motion, elections are no longer the best measure of democracy. Then at 5 p.m., Fountain School, Jikoyi, Abuja faces off against Heritage Group of Schools, Lagos. On the motion, homework improves academic performance. This is more than a debate. This is intellect under pressure, conviction against conviction. Young voices, big ideas, and everything is on the line. The final day of the preliminary round, 16 schools enter, 4 will fall. I Beg to Differ, Tournament of Champions, powered by Julius Berger. 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I Beg to Differ, the Tournament of Champions.
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So you still define the place. I don't let Ona know. Oyibo food now be the woman name. Oyibo food. And the place again for Iyanosolo now. Iyanosolo near police station close to Aiko Insurance PLC. Every Wazobia team they there to say, okay, this one a road to come chop. Make everybody come chop. Everything where they're gonna be free of charge. As long as say you did there when they did there, then go pay for your food. You get the point now. So now everybody did there. Cheche Smith did there. Ogachi Boy did there. General DJ Indo did there. Papi Spending did there. Nju Baby did there. Everybody did there to say yes, they won't give back to the community through the road to come chop. Oh yeah, sharply they go there, then they there like this. Iyano Isolo near police station, close to Aiko Insurance PLC. And the woman name now waiting. Oyibo food, now be the woman name. Go there, make yourself good flex. Then they there like this. So go secure your own food. Make you chop, maybe less sweet too. You know the matters now. Go the flex, no time, oh. No time. They don't dead there like this. They will still come out, oh, if they come out. Now you know. Oh, yeah, sharp. Go there, meet them. Go there, meet them. Make yourself a flex. Make you chop on top of this one with the carry come and then call on road to come chop. Oh, yeah, sharp. I go call the address again one more time. Make it no black say he lost. Iyano Isolo near police station, close to Aiko Insurance PLC. Now, Jay go meet Cheche Smith and everybody with them carry road to come chop. Enter Isolo. Oh, yeah, sharp. They go there. Make yourself the flex. You know the matters now.

0: Toja. 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

0: Yes, 95.1 was Obia FM, nine still be the Chukumatu station where you there, your own gunshots radio station, 9 BDC. Yes, so you don't go find your way going, you know, solo. Now there they go down no road to come chop, don't carry their leg, go there. So if you know, say you never go there, make yourself go flex for the booker where I call you. Yao Yubo, go there, go flex better swell. We did there. Everything oh show free based on say everywhere they covered. Wazubia team they there to cover every no worry, go chop, you know, just chop and go. And they go cover it. But if you never go there, nah, you know. Yeah, so on top of the topic, we don't carry common. I don't hear the gas goes way me and your lodger drop as it the hot. Some people know if you do 50-50. Some people say, why then go do 50-50? Some people they talk say, if you won't come meet me, you suppose they ready and not get time for 50-50. And then they do partnership for marriage. You go come, you must take care of me. Now you can't carry me come up from my papa house. Now I won't come they make me do 50-50. Let me talk say, to my own side, 50-50 no be bad thing. Now make you and your partner coordinate well. You know, say things hard these days. If I bring, you bring. If I pay house rent, you pay picking school fees. If I buy food stuff
1: for
0: house,
1: you know, go man. If time for a woman say she must do 50-50. Hey, no, I don't mandatory. Pay rent. Don't do this. Don't do that. If just you, like if say you that, you say waiting at the bring come table. No be by.
0: No be waiting they bring come table. Now this one carry so. This one I say. The load heavy. Afa make with the drum as partner.
1: Guy, I no blind. Mm-hmm. If I see say load heavy for you. And as you say, you dey try, you dey always turn up for me to come in. No be say you go come mandate 50-50 for my head.
0: I go tell you now. We'll go discuss them. Say if I dey pay school fees, make you pay house rent.
1: If I can't tell you, say me, I know they do that one with you. See, women dey come support. Women dey come. You know, if they tell me, say, okay now, I don't pay house rent too. Now for you to just talk up the house. So, guy, if you dey talk, she go dey talk.
0: No.
1: If you go, yes.
0: No.
1: Yes.
0: Not be.
1: But if you dey do am, if you dey do am, and women we know stupid. If you dey do am, I would say the load don't dey too much for this person. We dey come in.
0: So wait till they talk. Say if man they perform in financial duty for house, then they bring disrespect for inside house.
1: If you know they perform in
0: financial duties for house, then they bring disrespect. Then they make the wife disrespect them.
1: That one, if you get and if you no do.
0: No, because where it talks say, if I dey pay and you say if they pay, meaning say, if you talk two, me I fit talk four.
1: Yes.
0: Nah, lie. You're not supposed to be like that. Even God will put that. Where God will carry Adam and Eve put for garden, I'm giving you a helper, a helpmate. Someone is going to help you.
1: Uh-huh.
0: You get the point?
1: A helper.
0: Uh-huh.
1: Support.
0: That's what it is.
1: You not go come mandate.
0: Which one is mandatory? We are not. I need to put gun for your head. They say you must pay this. We'll go discuss them in a very calm way. The BO, CO, you know, say hand no stronger. You say if they do something, at least you they get the list. You know it's gonna happen. The rent now 4 million. Picking school fees now 2.5. How far? I gonna pay the rent. Make you pay the school fees. How it be?
1: It not be anything.
0: Call us. Oh, now go let us know how it be. It makes sense to make you to do 50-50 with your partner. 0201-277-0951 or 0201-465-7180. Or make you also WhatsApp ups on top of 090-8743-0755. Hello, who did ya? Hello? Hello?
2: Hello, good afternoon. Odogwu and Iyaloja.
0: We greet you specially.
2: Well done, my darling.
0: Well done, mama.
2: Now, Madam Fon from Tulare.
0: Oh, yeah, Madam Fon Chukmout.
2: Oh,
0: yeah, Chukmout.
2: You see, marriage these days is not about the one man business any longer. Now, the time of our forefathers, that be one man business. But this era, now joint venture. Now, marriage be now. Bring come, I bring come as husband and wife. And the home will run smoothly very, very well.
0: Mm-hmm.
2: We are even doing more and more these days than men, if I'm not lying. Are you getting me?
0: Yes, yes.
2: So it's supposed not to be only one man business, or make the man do die, or make the woman do die. Two people have come to stay together for good, for better, for the best.
0: Mm-hmm.
2: I don't want to put that word. Are you getting me?
0: Mm-hmm.
2: So when two people come together to stay, to achieve a purpose in life, It's supposed to be bring, I bring. And the marriage will come sweet, very, very well. But when only one person they do, the person will go...
0: He go tire, but you go the whole land down.
2: Mm-hmm. You know, go fit, get a say. Be it a man that bring, the woman no go get a say. Or be it now only the woman they bring, the man no go even get a say.
0: Mm.
2: The time of Obiageli, we don't pass.
0: Mm-hmm.
2: Now, two of us come chop. Yes. Now, let two of us join hand together, come and chop together. We will walk together, we will eat together, and the marriage will be so sweet and blossom. So now she's supposed to be.
0: Thank you so much, Madam Fon.
2: Mm-hmm. I don't leave them for my husband alone. No
0: more.
2: I did do them where. My conscience no go even clean if I no do them.
0: No more.
2: What did God create me come this world for? God create me as a woman, make man they come, they feed me.
0: You get the point.
2: The man. Now see, great woman.
0: Thank you.
2: So it's a joint venture.
0: Thank
2: no
0: you.
2: No longer one man business.
0: Thank
2: I
0: you.
2: My case.
0: Thank Madam you so Fon much, Madam Fon. Your case has been rested. Thank you so much. Yes, so I'm going to see the next caller. Hello.
3: Hello, Dogo.
0: We greet you specially, Mama.
3: Good afternoon. My name is Blessing from Banana Island.
0: Blessing Chukumaud.
3: Yes, I agree to see. Marriage. If man not ready for marriage, make him no enter. Because you know go tell me say because you come to marry me, you go say make we do everything 50-50.
0: Mm.
3: No. If I want to, now me go by myself. Support my family.
0: Mm.
3: Support my husband for love. You understand?
0: Mm.
3: But when you say, if I pay for children's school fees, you go pay for rent. Which country need that?
0: Mm.
3: Yeah, I don't like that. I don't like that thing. I don't like them.
0: Okay.
3: But if I want to, even if I go carry the whole family, now me go decide. If I see your hand no strong, you understand?
0: Mm.
3: Maybe you go tell me, say, if as I pay for school fees, you pay for rent. That's what me, I don't like them all.
0: Mm.
3: Yeah, no, like you know, fit any that country.
0: Okay.
3: Even if my money they throw, you know, fit any that country. It just be like say, you, I force myself into your life. You understand? Nafasia, pay. I did do everything for my family. That is my family. But nobody will tell me say, do this for me. I go do this for me. Which kind of sharing with that one?
0: Sharing
3: like
0: formula.
3: Woman when not see husband married before, because now these old women, old girls when they not see husband married, now they will tell them that thing before they enter marriage. No be me, honestly. But you say you go marry me, I feel happy. You no be seen a forbidden thing. You understand? But no even try anything. If I pay for this, you pay for that. What is that?
0: Okay, if income to tell you say the house rent no complete, Alpha, come if
1: now me I go why no go join?
3: My love, house rent. I don't pay for children's school fees, okay? House rent.
1: Money no will remain, you know, go.
3: No worry. Keep the remaining, the one where they for your hand, keep them for your side. We'll see the reason for another thing. I will feel pay. But nobody say, call me, please. Hey, see that. I don't pay for school fees, though. You pay for house rent, too. What is that?
0: What is that? What is that?
3: Come
0: thank
3: on,
0: you.
1: Thank you so much.
0: Thank you. We could pick from that side. That place, the idiot hearts make no blessing when they neglect them. Hello.
4: Hello, good afternoon.
0: Special afternoon to you, my brother.
4: My name is Chukmat.
1: Yeah, Chukmat.
4: The only thing that happened there, you see, if you work for two partners, nothing bad there. If the man, they're capable enough to carry the...
0: Yeah.
4: Only
0: you go fee call us back. We won't sharply enter.
1: Hey, we won't go buy some things for sure.
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0: and animals.
1: Madam na Olorogun Opetu, the agency of Agekawen Kingdom. 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
13: Hello to you.
12: Wazobia FM. Hello. Hello. Yeah.
13: Hello. Like,
12: you should say the network, you know, get as it take be. The network 91.
13: Hello? Don't go.
14: Hello, Dogu.
12: We greet you.
14: Good afternoon.
12: Good afternoon to you.
14: Yalo Jawa.
13: Good morning to you.
14: I go live for you.
13: Good afternoon.
14: I tell you this thing when they talk.
12: Hmm.
14: The one way of doing the talk, say, you go call your wife and I go talk her.
12: Mm.
14: Say, we need to pay this one together.
12: Mm-hmm.
14: That one no make sense, so. See, waiting the day, as the man you call, you won't marry. Okay, fine. You know, say, you don't hold your side, at least. But what of those men will go tell their wife, dance, no do anything?
12: Mm.
13: I don't know why I see they call her Modogu Tef.
14: So no work, don't they do so? You will come tell me, say, come, or we will come, they share this money for children to share house and share Nepal bill. Eh? Okay, say, you will come, they share how to work place. We will share how to wash clothes. We will share how to mom brand, to clean house.
13: Mm-hmm.
14: Abby?
13: Yeah, they follow you talk now.
14: If I sit down and tell you, say, Oga, come. Today, now you will wash this. Today, now you go wash clothes. How you go feel? Eh?
13: Don't mind this.
14: So, if for my own, I can assist you. But not say you can't tell me, say, make I do one or two. No. It's not fair.
12: Okay, so you know go feed one now. Okay.
14: No, you know go feed tell me.
12: Okay. So not be to tell you. Now you go use your own hand to know if you want to do one or not.
14: I go use my hand.
12: Okay.
14: Say, yeah, this Oga don't try. Yo. This man, don't try. All
12: right. Come on,
14: make I feed your hand. Do this one or two, you know?
12: Hmm.
14: So everything, the thing go they go well. But when you come tell me, say, yeah, come, go they pay, quarter go they pay house.
12: Mm.
14: Thank you very much.
12: Thanks a bunch. Thank you.
13: Thank you. Hello.
12: Hey, your radio. Hello.
15: I don't know from.
12: Oh, you're not Chukmouth.
15: Good afternoon, sir. Good afternoon.
12: Good afternoon. What's your name and where do you call us from?
15: Okay, I'm Elizabeth.
12: Elizabeth.
15: Calling from Jesha in Lagos.
12: All right, now Chukmouth, Elizabeth.
15: Okay, what thing I want to be said?
12: Mm.
15: You know, the way to wear man with the premier God given, an understanding woman.
12: Mm-hmm.
15: Yes, love is very important, but understanding is the main thing. The woman that understands when she's supposed to come in, maybe a man needs to do something now.
12: Mm.
15: I mean, the one is not complete or whatever. The woman knows when she needs to come in.
12: Mm.
15: Understand? So, you know, the like man will be say in the house, you couldn't share, but I said that they share work. You do this one. Make I do this one.
12: Mm.
15: You know, I don't like. I know what I'm supposed to do.
12: Mm-hmm.
15: I know when I'm supposed to come in. You understand? Uh-huh. So, I think when God gives you the understanding one, that is when you enjoy whatever that is happening in your house. That's when you enjoy your woman. You know, he must not say, my money is not complete, or how do we do it? Or, please now, do this for me. No, you don't need to say it. It's like you're bringing yourself down. You're sharing what you want to share the work. Now you get that work. So the

0: understandable wife, our husband, at least everything will go well. That's how I see my own. You cannot force me to do what I don't. Thank you so much.
1: Thank you so much.
0: Yes, welcome.
2: Hello to you.
1: Hello to you.
3: Good afternoon.
2: Good afternoon.
3: Odogu.
1: I greet you.
3: My name is Steven. My name is Steven. If you don't reach the time of support, the woman go they drag themselves out. To support each other is very good. If I don't have, my wife will need to support me. So if I have, I will support her too. That's how it's supposed to be. 50-50. Let the even put time for law for the federal, make it day like that. 50-50. Let's support each other. That's all life goes.
1: No, I mean lie. After all, everything that you do for the house now 50-50. Pikin wey we born, our two get them. Food where you cook, now our two the chopper. Hello.
4: Hello, good afternoon.
1: Good afternoon to you.
4: This is Sister Blessing from Ikotun. I want to chook mouth for this matter. They say two is better than one.
1: Thank you.
4: Akis, the two of them also consider each other. If your husband, I never marry, I'm single. But if your husband don't have, if the wife have, he have to help his husband. So that, because if you look at Nigeria, the country is now 100% men die every day because of loans. Okay, if the white family comes, the man will take over. He will pay school fees, will pay house rent. How the man going to live long? That's why men die more than women. We need to help each other. It's not everything, man. If your own brother, can you accept your brother to carry load your wife family? No, it's not in that way. We have to help each other. Thank you.
1: Thanks a bunch. Thanks so much. It's not easy. For this kind of country where we dey, only one person want to carry all the old load. This kind of country where we dey, only one person want to carry all the old load. If you know what support, in short, as I guy talk, I'm blessed they go write down for law. May they put them. If wife bring 50, this one bring 50. The pikin where you dey born, maybe 50-50. You bring, I bring. God don't make all these things they very, very easy for us. Now, we they use hand, they look and say, God don't say, two people is going to become one. Now, when I took one day for house, make only one person, they carry the load, they say, we'll not go. For what? We should do it together. And they like the situation where some women go to say, after all, I don't bump pikin for them. Okay, you don't bump pikin for them, but when the pikin can't go, I'm a pikin. She? We don't see him now. We don't see him.
2: I don't follow you, Sam.
1: You know, you're not going to see him. If he reached that point, you see that plate? My man said he washed plates.
2: Hello?
1: My man, they...
5: Hello, oh, Yanaka. No,
1: we greet you specially.
5: I greet you people there.
1: Yes, sir.
5: I believe the talk be saying that when the man go tell the woman, sorry, let's share 50-50. That is what we women are standing against. Not that we are standing against women helping their... husband.
1: Okay.
5: Women will help assist when you are supposed to come in as an understanding wife. And again, that man that said they should put it into law that it must be 50-50. If woman born first speaking, the man should born second one.
1: Exactly. That's how it's supposed to be.
5: Woman born, man go born.
1: No, nah, they don't do man. They don't do man, make man they born now.
2: But they don't still do woman to do it. To provide.
1: They not do my main man they born. As me man they born, if they like that now. Nah.
5: Una men, una they carry the thing for her, say now we be head. Now we be head. Now you won't come they carry the load, give woman. They not carry load, give woman.
1: Hear me?
5: Let's share it 50-50. We cannot share it 50-50. The one woman can do.
1: If
5: let her
1: do.
5: Do it. Not that the woman will not assist. The woman will assist. But don't force the woman.
1: Can I ask you, in what aspect will the woman assist?
5: And when you ask an understanding wife, you know that you will buy food stuff if you have the money without waiting for your husband, without your husband telling you, and you have the money, you can buy, you keep.
1: Okay.
5: Whatever thing you see at home that this thing is not available and you are capable of doing it without waiting for your husband,
1: you should do it.
5: But not the one that the man will.

0: balance and say 50-50. I pay for house rent. You come and pay school fees. No. It's not proper. Okay. I rest my case.
1: Your case has been rested. No problem.
0: Okay.
1: Thanks a bunch.
2: Hello to you.
1: Hello. Hello. This one. I beg, pick the next one.
3: Hello, Yalaja Ndodo.
1: I beg, off your radio. Your radio almost will blind our ear.
3: Abaga, I beg. Good afternoon.
1: Will they hear you?
3: Good afternoon.
1: Good afternoon to you.
3: And something concerning marriage, or husband and wife, is not what we human beings have already put in order. It is not forced that a woman can help the man. This matter you are talking about today is because of poverty.
1: Okay.
3: If poverty no day, man don't get time. Whether woman support or woman no support, it is his responsibility. But because of poverty, that is why they would do them try by that. Because the time when you move from your mama house, won't go marry wife, now buy you buy them.
1: Wait, you buy the wife?
3: You know, now buy you buy them. So first you pay that bride price, that woman will never in life again go to your papa house or go to your mama house.
1: So
3: you didn't hear him?
2: No,
3: so
2: chairman,
3: for you
2: him.
3: Now.
1: So wait.
3: For you now to say for you now to say make you and she. No, I do 50-50. You are fooling yourself.
1: Okay.
3: Because God have already put it in order.
1: You see. Now my gender they talk this way. So you they talk say I hear you. So they talk say bride price wouldn't pay for women head. Now say then they buy the woman from their parents. She? And it don't come be your own property now.
3: It don't come be a yes.
1: Yes. My chairman, you don't marry.
3: Eight kids.
1: Thanks a bunch. My chairman, thank you so much. Thank you so much.
3: My name is Mr. Sondo.
1: Mr. Sondo, agree to specially. Thank you. Hello.
3: Thank God.
4: Hello.
1: Special greetings to you.
4: Alaga.
2: Sir.
4: Abushe, Tan. On a well done. This is Obuefi from Manchester.
2: Yes, sir.
4: So, you see this topic we wanna bring is very crucial. It can never be one solution to everybody. It is according to the level, according to the average financial level you find yourself. Don't forget that if there is more than enough money, there are people who have the problem of how to spend the money. They don't even bring out who we share. Somebody will be assigned to be buying and spending on their behalf. But the solution is this. Where do you find yourself? What is your income level? The man and the woman. You balance it up. No one can fold hand and say, oh, because you are the man, you put the food in the table and this and that. No, it doesn't work like that. If the man earns less than the woman earns more. Common sense. You balance it up. The level you see yourself. How I handle my own is not how you handle your own. It's not how the other person will handle it. There is no general principle for spending in a family. It is according to. There are men that have everything and the woman doesn't have. But the way you take your card, you just open one account for expenses. The woman goes there, buy anything he wants. If you want to shop in another money. So, my brother, now poverty. If money day,
1: you're not going to reason that kind of thing.
4: You go find timetable how to spend. But what is the talk? Not poverty. And we don't pray for that. So any answer everybody is giving is probably how you see it.
1: Mm-hmm.
4: To me, no general principle. It's the level you find yourself.
1: That's right. That's right.
4: Just take understanding.
1: Thank you.
4: God bless you all.
1: Thank you so much.
2: Yes, we get messages for here. This person talks. Good afternoon, Odogwu and Iyaloja. I no support full-time housewife, but I still don't support 50-50. If I give birth, will my husband give birth too? I no support 50-50, but I will help my husband, Megs from Ajam.
1: Mm-hmm. Next.
2: This person talks. Good afternoon, Iyaloja and Odogwu. Sharing responsibilities in a home between husband and wife is not really a big deal. So far, there is good rapport, understanding and unity. Chizoba Pauline from Ojodo Beggar. Okay. This person talks, say, good afternoon, Odogwu and Iyaloja. Okay. Please, is this man married? Oh my God. Did he just say you can buy human? Odogwu, see your gender. Odogwu, you are preaching gender quality in marriage. It's unacceptable. Olumuiwa. Oh, God. Odogwu, please, that lady that called, her name is Blessing from Ikotun. I need her number. She's single. I want to contact her for serious relationship. Ikechukwu, on top of our radio.
1: we need to matchmake people.
2: Something fashion going down.
1: We don't matchmake people, man. Don't worry about it.
2: You go join the show where we say that they matchmake now. Mm. So this person talks, say, good day, Odogwu. See wife material. That last caller, I need a contact. Okay.
1: All these boys in.
2: Now lie, you. All these boys in. The pregnancy too will be 50-50. I carry first 6 months. You carry till delivery. We will also share the pikin. Woman one, man one. Good afternoon to you, man, sir. As for the matter, women are helpmate. That is it. Well done for the good work, Madam Form. I de greet you. Kennedy from Suru Lere. Please, ma, give me your number. What is going on today?
1: Yeah. They just want match make people everywhere. I know they understand. They come here, come find love.
2: This one say, me cannot even talk, but it is where. As I don't talk him before, and I go still talk him again. Women na help me. Hello.
5: Hello.
1: I greet you.
2: Good afternoon, Mama.
5: What of a woman when the husband not green make it work? I go tell bring do 50-50.
1: If it's your husband go talk, then go talk on her.
5: Now,
1: when not green make wife see, work, now go do every now. See you.
5: Our daddy for outside country don't talk and finish. Now money where no day. Who get money no day look all those things? Say 50-50. May God bless us. God go bless you.
1: Amen.
5: God go bless you, go get money.
1: Amen.
5: Even my children, God go bless them, they go get money.
1: Thank you.
5: Now when person not get money, now he say 50-50.
1: Alright. They come back. Make you no
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9: 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Theme, Satan Lost the Battle, Isaiah 40:31. Welcome to Mount Zion, the City of Praise. Date, 23rd to 30th, August 2026. Special programs, Sunday the 23rd of August, Global Youth Fasting and Prayer Day, Saturday the 29th of August, Feeding the Poor and Outreach, Music and Trumpet, time 9 a.m. Sunday the 30th of August, 38th Youth Week Celebration, time 8 a.m. Praise be to the Holy One of Israel. Blessed be His name. Sister Gorzi Peters welcomes all lovers of peace to Zion, a city of praise and prosperity. Jesus is the winner. Shame upon you, Satan, enemy of the gospel of Christ. You lost the battle. Chief host, Jesus Christ. Host, Most Reverend Sis Gorzi Peters. Co-host, Reverend Dr. Owen Peters. We are flying higher on angels' wings.
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Yes, 95.1 was Obia FM, and I made it to Mountain Station where you dare. Just check your time with your left eye. Now waiting now for 10 minutes and don't walk out come out to 4. We are 2 o'clock, see, done. And yes, I get to correct better informative for my hands because no time to waste time as your own informative minister where I be. And this one with them, I had, I go scream out loud and clear. Yes, so this one at the Jagun Festival 2026. My people, shade on, they ready. Second, say this one, ego make sense. It carry culture. Every tradition, vibe, everything in one place. So from August 20th to the 22nd, hell, exciting, better, correct drumming day. Now be this one, cultural exchange and thrilling jagu competition. Now go they go down. So make you come see better drummers. We're going to use drum. They do amazing things on top of this one. That is to say, then go get a better drumming competition. And who knows, the winner for the drumming competition will go house with waiting. 1 million naira. Yes, so the festival go open to public for Saturday, August 22nd, for J. Randall Center, waiting for Onikon Lagos by 12 noon. 19 go open. When 12 don't knock, everywhere done the bus. The Jangu Drum Festival, they proudly sponsored by, brought to you by Drum View Concepts. And also they're sponsored by Korean Culture Center Nigeria. You get the point now. So if you want to know more, make you WhatsApp them. That is WhatsApp Tosi on top of 080-6212-5567. I will call them one more time again. 080-6212-5567. Yes, so this correct one, don't stunt your ear. Oh yeah, make you call them, make yourself get the cultural vibe with Jagun. They carry comfort. It's not the Jagu Festival. And yourself need to put body on top. This one, yes, so still on top informative level, make us scream mom to you. Second, say Lagosians, when I go enjoy 1,000 plate of jollof rice, everything now oh show free. That is a free of charge. Yes, so Hungry Lion, and they bring this one. And as now the World Jollof Day, you wait there inside Lagos, you could get opportunity to enjoy jollof rice where they smoky, authentic party jollof rice. We get a difference. You get the point now. So you wait there, no go do this one at all. And as you hear me, so no just try say. Won't do them alone. Tell your friends and your colleague and your brother, your sister, your companion people, everybody, may them put body on top of this one. Take off, say, 1,000 jollof rice day to share around Lagos. And now who? Now Hungry Lion, they bring this one come for you. It begin August 21st and the 22nd. Now all this one, they go down. So if I be here, I go sharply go put body on top of this one by going for their Instagram page. First, go follow them at hungrylion.ng. Then make you tag 3 of your jollof loving friends, them, at least for their post. That their latest post, where them post for Instagram. Then make you come send them a DM with the code Wazobia FM Jollof. You get the point now. That is Wazobia FM Jollof. When you don't do them, your own plate is on the way. Oh yeah, make yourself come get your own plate of jollof rice. You know how the thing be. Hungry Lion, affordable, tasty meal deliver to your doorstep. You get the point now. Ngwanu, put to body.

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1: Hello.
2: Hello, Odogu and my sister Yaloja.
1: Yes, sir.
2: I say make I chook mouth for this matter.
1: Chook mouth, sir.
2: See, the problem with this very matter what we talk about, is all about educating our girls. Our women don't think say they no suppose they make their own money. They think say na man must bring money. Take them. If you see boy and girl they secondary school, the boy know they work, the girl know they work. The girl expect the boy to give her money. If they go university, the same thing. The boy know they work. The papa they give her money from house. The girl mama they give her money from house. But the girl want the boy to they buy him phone, buy him things. Now, waiting that thing they cause, it will make our women they think say na man bring money. When they go marriage, now that mindset they go still carry. You see, for abroad, they know they even they tell woman, the man we come from Manchester, let him call back and tell you that he's paying the full bills for his wife in his home. He cannot do that because you know fit. Even if you they work, say you be doctor self, if you pay, if only you pay rent for your house, body go tell you. So where people they stay, now they determine a lot of these things. That's why you see when Nigerians go abroad, marriage they scatter. Because you as a woman, you cannot sit down. You must work the way your husband they work. And now they contribute to everything, rent to electricity or water bill, everything. Now they contribute. Sometimes equally, on other occasion, maybe the woman go even they contribute more than the man. If the woman is any more, you cannot carry the load on your own. So sometimes it's all about orientation. Our women suppose know, say, let them start having profitable job. If a woman, a manager for bank, and a husband, maybe husband they work for ministry. So is that man supposed to pay for all the bills for the house? No, the woman should contribute more. So everybody will contribute according to how they earn. There is no law. The only thing with that man talk, we correct. You say there is no law. There is life no be one formula for everybody. It depends on the circumstances. If the woman is earning more, the woman is expected to contribute more. So that the man no go die like one of our callers talk. If you no help the man, especially this place where we dey, you as a man, you come off as go work. You go still help the woman with housework. You go take care of children. They know they live, and boy, when the mama train well, he dey cook. He sabi wash plates. He sabi wash children clothes. He sabi take care of children. If he mama train and well. So what do we go do now? Now to train these ones when they come up, the girls, let them know that they not be second to man. They should go to school and learn good courses and make more money, even make more money than the men. Then the boys should know that they should be able to help around the house. Help your wife. That way the marriage go be sweet. Go make siriri weriri. Not be say they leave as work for only woman or they leave bringing money for only man. It no go sweet. Especially if you dey for society when it be say bills dey very high. Any of us when they abroad, we testify to what I'm telling you now. You cannot carry the load of a home in a developed country. You no fit.
3: Thank you. Thank you, my chairman. Thank you for this one we drop. So
2: that's what I say, my
3: God
2: people.
3: Bless you. Thank you.
1: Thank you so much.
2: Thank you.
3: Yes, so if you not check on a time, it's now 21 minutes done. We can come off for we are 2 o'clock sedan. And yes, this women corner we will carry come. Everybody don't drop their own topic. Don't drop one or two. You get the point now. And me, I believe saying now waiting work for you if you don't work for another person. But you're supposed to understand your partner. You're supposed to understand your partner. Maybe your partner not today buoyant, and you know, say, my partner not today buyant. At least sweat if he do to help. You say if you go join body, help him. I not like the idea, say you go discuss and say we could do 50-50. No, but you as an understanding wife, where you be, you know, say, my husband, yes, exactly. Coming into situations, coming to do one or two. You get. So I beg now partnership with this thing. Maybe one person could do every. Get a point now.
1: But as the man self, no, they just carry audio. The matter of 50-50 coming.
3: No. I go just present to a woman 50-50. No make sense. You know, even give you that leadership vibe as a man when it comes to things. Thanks a bunch for everybody. We don't chook mouth inside this particular topic. Moku rush do one or two business. We come back. Make you not go anywhere.

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3: 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I am here to represent the good people of Okwa Wasi Bom State country.
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6: Thursday, day 8, and the I Beg to Differ secondary school debate, the tournament of champions powered by Julius Berger, enters its final day of the preliminary round. Three battles, six schools, three motions, and by the end of the day, four schools will be eliminated. At 3 p.m., Pleroma International School Port Harcourt takes on Government Science Secondary School Tungamaji, Abuja, on the motion, sugar taxes improve public health. At 4, Square College Lagos goes head-to-head with Silverbird International School Port Harcourt on the motion, elections are no longer the best measure of democracy. Then at 5 p.m., Fountain School, Jikoyi, Abuja, faces off against Heritage Group of Schools, Lagos. On the motion, homework improves academic performance. This is more than a debate. This is intellect under pressure, conviction against conviction. Young voices, big ideas, and everything is on the line. The final day of the preliminary round. 16 schools enter. 4 will fall. I Beg to Differ, Tournament of Champions, powered by Julius Berger. 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I Beg to Differ, the Tournament of Champions.
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Yes, 95.1 Wazobia FM, 9 still be the Gunshots radio station where you day. So, yes, so check your time now. 48 minutes don't work a come off for we are 2 o'clock sedan. And yes, your own informative minister don't enter the MIC to send you 1 or 2 informator as the matter it take be. And this one where they my hand they come from where? Bet Power. Yes, so the BB9 just season 11 don't land. And you say if you know, say you don't enjoy them for house, the sweet to say, because gas boost they go left, right, and center. And you know, say now Bet Power and be the proud sponsor of this particular one. That is the headline sponsor, 9DMB. And Yusef, you also know, say, this year, now 160 million naira, 90 housemate, we go win for this year, BB Ninja go carry go house. But Bet Power don't say, hey, no worry. They won't share the same 160 million naira give fans with the inside Ubudu, Nigeria. So if you they watch this year's season, Ngwanu, opportunity still there for you to still chop let money as the matter it take be. So not just the watch, make you the watch, make it also the win as the thing they go. Every Sunday, 5 fans go win 3 million naira each through the BB Ninja weekly jackpot. Yes, I talk am 3 million naira each through the BB Ninja weekly jackpot for you and for me. Simple thing now you need to go do. Sharply go their website to webby www.betpower.ng. Go there, go use at least 1 naira take play sport, casino, or also visuals. This one go make you get chance to win inside the 3 million inside the 160 million naira way then they share inside this particular one. Ngwanu, put your body on top of this one. When you don't play, you go just cross leg, carry juice, they sip on Sunday. When that time reach, you go know if now you go chop later or not. This one not small stake, but not big potential. Now you go the win every week. Yes, so every single week now you go to chop this one. So not just the watch, you need to check, you need to watch, you need to play the BB Ninja weekly jackpot with Bet Power carry come for you. Proud headline sponsor of the BB Ninja season 11, 9DMB. And as in talk them now, 5 winners they go house with 3 million naira each every Sunday all season long. Get the point now. And remember, you must be 18 and above. That is 18 plus for you to play this one. And you need to play responsibly. But one thing you need to enter your ear, terms and condition, kwano, even apply.

still get market while they sell back to back. Sake of say plenty, plenty market today for my head to shade. And you will today need to put body on top of this one. Yes, I go scream loud and clear very, very soon now. Everywhere go boss. Everywhere go scatter. Everybody go come aside. Come chop. Sake of say Wazobia FM and Mavico Food. Don't talk say they won't set to the war. And say yes, so people will say then sabi kuku soup. You de kuku soup. Eh, no good. That is your name now, soup. You get the point now. You de cook wella wella. And you won't come showcase your talent. Say yes, you sabi cook soup wella wella. Ngwanu, you need to come put body on top this one. Where was the FM and Mavico Caricom? Where then call the Com Chop Festival 2026? And then tagam soup war. Make you where they there come rep your soup. Come defend your kitchen. Come show the whole world and Obodo Nigeria say you deserve to wear the crown as the number one person where cook soup pass for the Obodo Nigeria. And who knows, if now you win inside the Asabi Kuku competition, you go house with a better correct prize. We dey for ground. Oh, you know, go like me some at all one more chineke me. Oh, 29, I know if you wait make you reach Makachoko, I go chop waiting. Good. Even you, we don't register self, you go get opportunity to enjoy better correct food. We go ground. Eating competition self go day there. If you sabi chop, we go know that day. Live music self go day there. Comedy go there, games go there, giveaway go there, every go break it for grand. You know, go like me, Sam, you go get unforgettable memory on top of this one. Where it happen now, Sam, show me better playground for inside Suru Lere. Now, this one, it they go on and at the 29th of August 2026. Now, everywhere, this segment 10 a.m. Ponquem, everywhere, don't boss, everywhere, don't the party things, don't they fly left, right, and center. You get the point now. So, if I be you, I know, go like me, person, tell me, I go sharply go register on top of www.wazobiafm.com. I will call on one more time again, www.wazobiafm.com. When you register, you don't get opportunity, you don't get the privilege to come follow us. Drop late and bless the late. Every late, anything late, you go come there, come and chop it and enjoy it. You get the point now? Mm-hmm. 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

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I see the chop, just the waka, they go. No worry, no go pay shishi. 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Main gate there, that main gate for Zenith Bank. Beside them, you go see unbeatable kitchen. Now, there it they happen. Ngwanu, sharp, sharp, they find your way, they go. I know one yes, sir, you self, you no follow chop. Oh. As you don't reach Jibo Wu, you self, where they hear my voice, find your way, go there, make yourself go to chop. Let one or two, as the matter it take be. You get the point now?

afternoon food. You don't show for Jibowu state and Jibowu people. Mm-hmm. You don't show. I don't need to throw updates now. Ungwanu, Jibowu in front of that Zenith Bank there. Beside them, you go see Unbeatable Kitchen. Go there, go chop afternoon food. Wazobia and Mavico, then they're there like this to pay for anybody where they see for there. As you they chop, you just chop, just walk out, they go everywhere, segeme. Everywhere clear, everywhere good. Don't worry yourself. 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She come, in no go pay. You don't get covered. 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Jibowu in front of Zenith Bank, that main gate, Zenith Bank main gate. Beside them, you go see Unbeatable Kitchen. 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Where you sharp sharp, go the order. Everywhere good.

Day 8 and the I Beg to Differ Second Rescue Debate, the Tournament of Champions powered by Julius Berger, enters its final day of the preliminary round. Three battles, six schools, three motions, and by the end of the day, four schools will be eliminated. At 3 p.m., Pleroma International School Port Harcourt takes on Government Science Secondary School Tungamaji, Abuja, on the motion, sugar taxes improve public health. At 4, Square College Lagos goes head-to-head with Silverbird International School Port Harcourt on the motion, elections are no longer the best measure of democracy. Then at 5 p.m., Fountain School, Jikoyi, Abuja faces off against Heritage Group of Schools, Lagos. On the motion, homework improves academic performance. This is more than a debate. This is intellect under pressure, conviction against conviction. Young voices, big ideas, and everything is on the line. The final day of the preliminary round. 16 schools enter. 4 will fall. I Beg to Differ, Tournament of Champions, powered by Julius Berger. 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I Beg to Differ, the Tournament of Champions.

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0: Afa Jibowo, na see the way, na see the doll. At the time when I say afternoon food, don't they grand? Mokuna go the flex now from Beatable Kitchen. Now, don't they give you the update? Yeah, no, solo don't go on shut down. Now, na Jibowu turn to flex their own flexing. Oh, yeah, just they find your way. They go Jibowu in front of that Zenith Bank where they for Jibowu there. The main gate of the bank there. Beside them, you go see Unbeatable Kitchen. Now, there every day go down. Just enter inside, go chop anything where you want. Chop anything where you want. 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I see they hot. Very, very soon, they go come out, too. And if they come out, and yeah, afternoon food, you not be waiting and they wait for. You got to go there, go chop them as they hot. Now, find your way, they go there. Go call them again. You see Jibowu, if you get Jibowu there, you see that Zenith Bank, front of that Zenith Bank there, the main gate. Beside them, you go see Unbeatable Kitchen. Now, there they happen. Enter inside, go flex. Everywhere good. 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The one, they go pay for every. As you chop, just waka go. Chop, waka go. Chop as you like, waka go. Everywhere, marama. Everywhere, segeme. You got the point now. Nguano, go to chop. And they come back again.
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0: How long have you been there?
1: Boss, we done there since morning, no?
2: Mm-hmm. Since morning? How? Which time?
1: Yes, so towards that kind. Then, we dey make sure to make everywhere clear wella, so that you go land safe and sound.
2: So now, because of my landing, you dey there since morning?
1: Yes, so. Morga, you dey very, very important to us, so. Very, very important to us. Not be only to me, but to Nju baby and to the whole Obodo Nigeria self. You too dey important to.
2: So what you dey try to tell me now, you no chop before you come off our house?
1: Boss, I dey fast because of you. Are they fast?
2: You dey fast because of who?
1: Because of say your landing gas day. Make everywhere clear when you're landing. Yes,
2: sir. Well, I say you dey pull my leg. How you go lose your food because of me? How? When that one starts?
1: Morgas, I talk before. Say you dey very, very, very, very, very, very, very important. Very important. They say now who no go, no, no. We don't go, we don't go, we don't see. We know. Buster, so.
0: Bravo.
1: Over.
0: Bravo.
1: Over.
0: Traffic copied, over and out. Can you give me security and situation report at the same time?
1: Security and situation report at the same time. Now say Maxwell, Olamide, even David Seth, don't even dey grand to make sure say my orga land wella.
0: Bravo.
1: Over.
0: Any hoo hoo
1: hoo. Boss, full everywhere. Hey.
2: Any ho
1: ho ho. Na no matin na.
2: Any choo choo choo.
1: Choo choo choo plenty for grand.
0: Bravo.
1: Over.
0: Any agitation?
1: Agitation no day for now, but it like say with the way with the smell things, agitation fit start to the agitate.
0: Any protest?
1: Protest no day for now, but myself, as I use my Yokomita look at me, feel like say protest fit start to the protest.
0: Any helter-skelter?
1: Helter-skelter too. We don't look at itself. It be like, say, if it did very soon, never know.
0: Any but scampering?
1: Scampering never did for now. Oh, my God.
0: Any tear-gassing?
1: Tear-gassing self never did for now. We still look at eye.
0: Any shooting?
1: Shooting no deal. We thank God so far.
0: Any arrest?
1: Arrest? We don't dey. Let's say we dey see one kind arrest, but we never too dey sure. But now nose just dey try to sniff them out. We never dey sure.
0: Any handcuffing?
1: Handcuffing self never dey for now. We just dey use eye dey look am wella.
0: Any escape with bullet wound?
1: Escape with bullet wound? My guy, we never see anyone for now. But you know as the thing take be.
0: Any on your mandate, we shall stand.
1: On your mandate, we shall stand. My guy. That one day grand, normal level.
2: This is why when you laugh, you realize they said join them.
1: Hey, boss.
0: Bravo.
1: Over.
0: Bravo.
1: Over.
0: Bravo.
1: Over.
0: Traffic copy over and out. Yes. Can you still read me?
1: I can read you loud and clear.
0: When last did you see Maxwell?
1: I see Maxwell this morning. All of us, they grand. They will they grand. They make sure say make everybody clear road so that my oga go land wella.
0: What of Uche?
1: Uche, they always they come here. They take the use of the commuter. They tell the world say see what they happen.

0: need to land wella on top of the matter.
1: Maybe like say they mix them the Uche we are the ass of they mix them.
0: If you be say the Uche we me are the talk and the Uche we they on board, the bless not be the same thing. So
1: are the ass of the one where they did down, we been there in charge of car, condi in charge of security.
0: Oh, that one self they board now in the front gate. They make sure say everywhere stays still clear. Boss, yes.
1: So why you go to tell me the one where you done the crush?
0: Boss.
1: No, call me boss. We can talk for microphone. No, cut eye for me. I they cut eye for me. You want make a crash? Hey,
0: no, go crash you.
1: I they cut eye. Raise flag up, my friend. You can,
0: the flag is raising left, right, and center.
1: Lando.
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0: All right, on 95.1 was Obiora FM. Now still there under civil liberties. If you check your time, you go see say now 28 minutes. Remain 7 o'clock. Go stand attention. Welcome to evening. Oh yo. And of course, you know as we did do. I believe say by now, you don't close from your office work. But make you not forget, say you go check your calendar. Say today na Thursday, 20th day of August 2026. And of course, as you leave the office, don't forget to lock your office door. Off everything we related to your generator. Carry somebody with today the level of Oluwa Trako. Use your seat belt to obey the traffic rules and regulations. No run too much, no drive wah-wah-wah, because life, you not get duplicate. Okay, from now, go reach 7. We go drop them for 7. We'll come to our news for the back of 7. We'll do the concluding part, and other things go follow. Because of time, I don't want to talk too much. My name still remain my name, E to the X to the P, expensive himself. Any other one that must say, you still feel complete and fast. And of course, the man, they by my side here. Greet them.
1: I greet you, my people.
0: Confirm. Okay. You know, say, I don't know. If like I said, they wait for me to start to teach you now history. Then, people now don't they talk reality talk. Mm-hmm. About how our colonial masters take, punish us, deceive us, join our heads together, focus on one region, encourage those region, give power to the region, and people don't they talk. Meanwhile, this talk, this man we go talk today, he don't talk this talk, tete. But I be like, say, you know, when you talk way strong, social media go bring talk, we relate to that
1: what
0: talk.
1: You talk.
0: Some people, they talk, but they don't get loud voice. And what you be like, say, now, we don't they go back, they go dig up our history. We don't they get liver to talk about the numbers of citizens. You understand? Before, then when you talk, they will shout for you, say, hey, cool down, this. Now, I want Nigerians, make una listen to this talk. The talk relates to our colonial masters, and all the region for Nigeria. And whether truly all of us they speak with one voice, or some people they cheat some people, are we truly working as a country, or we work individually? Is there segregation in the country? It can't be like saying our survival of the fittest. All right, as it be so, this man from the north, he go give una in opinion. Make una hear him. Which people get the highest number for Nigeria? Apart from land mass, the highest number for Nigeria, now which people get them? You know? Which people plenty pass?
2: Thank you. The North use this argument. We have the numbers, etc. Take the Middle Belt out. Where are the numbers? They know they don't have the numbers, sir. They know it. But of course, for propaganda purposes, they use that argument. We have the numbers. We can do it. Now, the North, the British wanted the North to remain monolithic for some reason. They wanted it because they wanted to hand over power to the north. And they used Middle Belters to beef up the population of the north before independence. And though, before independence, if you look at the population, go back to history, all these things are there, you can Google and see. The southeast and Bamenda had the highest population, followed by the southwest and the north. That is including the Middle Belt, had the third population in terms of numerical strength. However, the British wanted to hand over to the North and therefore denied the Middle Belters a region for themselves. Though after independence, the southern minorities were given Midwestern region for also political consideration, which now we know as used just to whittle down the strength of the Southwest. But all the same, we who consider ourselves Middle Belters going down history and memory lane are saying we are not Northerners. We are Middle Belters. And the North has always considered that way. Anyway, when it comes to such consideration as North, they say all of us as North. But when it comes to appointments and other considerations, they don't consider us as North. So why should this hypocrisy continue? Let them just say, we are Middle Belters, they are Northerners. Let everybody be who he is.
1: Okay, Dr. Pogo. Thank you.
0: All right, as it be so, you don't hear waiting that man talk. You agree with that man's opinion? You agree with that man from the statement now? Waiting him talk about the British, not true? You agree with waiting him talk? You agree with an opinion? Say, then do all those things where they do for propaganda purpose. You agree? Now, which region you think say get population pass? Middle Belt supposed to get their own region, Abi, as they join them with North. Now, so it's supposed to be. Plenty people there for line. You know, if you no investigate, you no go understand. If you no talk, people no go hear you. Now, somebody from the North, as then take categorize them, him now say him no be North, him be Middle Belt. So if then come out all the Middle Belt and states from the North, you go see say they don't have the numbers. Now word are you so? All right, you agree with this man? There's his own opinion on top of the matter. I been a reality him talk so. The thing when talk against the British, not true. Say for political reasons, see what the British then do. Say they won't hand over power to the North. You agree? You know, say me, I've been done teach you now history before. All right, make we hear people waiting for line. Make we know what they want tell us on top this matter. Good evening. Who there? Hello? Hello? Hello? Who did I throw a salute for this evening?
3: Hello, good evening, sir. Okay, expensive.
0: Yeah, good evening, this better evening. How you day?
3: I do fine, sir. I'm too good, baby.
0: Yeah, oh, your baby, they come.
3: I did give my specialist. I'm Mr. Isaac, I'm calling from Ujibaga.
0: Mr. Who?
3: Mr. Isaac, I'm calling from
0: Ujibaga. All right, Isaac, welcome.
3: Thank you.
0: Oh, yeah, you hear what in the man talk?
3: I believe him. Yes. Yes, because the reason why I believe the man be say, number one, if you say...
0: Ah, pick for there. Who there we throw a salute?
4: Hello, expensive. Good evening, sir.
0: Good evening, my brother. How you day?
4: I did fine, sir.
0: Well done. You listening from the beginning, ba?
4: Yes, I listen, sir.
0: All right. You want agree or you want disagree?
4: I 100% agree for what that man talk. Now, in talk, you know, say all of them now, he don't they pinch everybody. Now, everybody don't they talk to. Maybe I believe so, all of them they listen to. All of them begin talk now. Now, waiting, now, British now cost all the while away we don't stay inside now. You know, because when once anything happen, if you come to appointment, they will segregate Middle Belt. But if you want to, if you come to say they want to collect something from maybe
0: budget time to share
4: budget. Yes, political. Yes, they will say you are all Northerners. That is the thing. And coming to the other side, they know there is no way we can go in this school where we cannot see people from the east. That one is sure. But you know. Somebody will be say they don't they marginalize you or so don't they press you down. Whatever you talk, whatever you do, they no go see any light on it. But this man that talk say this thing now, at least the thing he don't pitch him, he don't hold him, he don't hold all of them before all of them begin make this confession. Yes, at least then a confession be that. And now through this your platform, that's where all of them begin speak out now. You understand? I believe say all of them go they listen, and by this kind of this thing, God will save us from this wicked ones.
0: Amen, amen. All right, thank you, sir.
4: All right, thank you, sir.
0: Okay, make we hear another person. Who there? We throw a salute.
1: Good evening.
0: Good evening, my brother.
1: This is Mr.
0: Nwachukwu. Mr. Nwachukwu, how you doing?
1: Nwachukwu calling from Amole.
0: Ngwanu, let's go.
1: Okay, my brother.
0: You hear that man talk, Abi?
1: I hear a well, the truth is coming out.
0: Hmm.
1: You remember during the Civil War, they were brainwashed, they had part of Northerners. And if you watch that war, the most people that fought that war are Nigerians and certain Cameroonians, and then the core middle belt. They fought that war. At the end of the war, the Northerners claim they fought the war. Now, then go back to 1963, place by the sitting of Southeast, Southern Cameroon, which was Southeast, part of Southeast then, to Cameroon. Then the Southern province, now they ceded it to Cameroon. These are orchestrated, the Ledham plan to bring the number of the Southeasterners. Because had it been that the Southern Cameroon is still with us, my brother, there's no part of Nigeria that is large in population, larger in population than the Southeast. So the man is saying the truth. I believe more people will come out. Thank you, my brother.
0: Okay, no wonder we Nnamdi Azikiwe party na NCNC.
1: Exactly. So they were being watched. I don't know what the dealers of the Southern Cameroon, I don't know why they agreed on that. Now, are they not facing the trouble? They are suffering today. They are trying to come out from Cameroon, calling themselves Macedonia Republic. The rest is the case. You know what is happening there now. Now they are regretting it. But having that they have been with the Southeast, I know that it was the hand of Britain. That was why they made that mistake. Thank you, my brother.
0: Keep on the thank you. Thank you.
1: This is Mr. Nwachukwu from Momole.
0: Mr. Nwachukwu, welcome. Okay.
1: Gospel.
0: Yes, sir.
1: Don't forget the thing where you say the original Wilbos. When you say the me called that, they are not mentioned my name.
0: Yes,
1: you say this thing, go.
0: As we wake up every day, new thing they happen. So, as I did get them, I would let you know information before we go back to full
1: history. You will continue to guide us. Amen. Your family.
0: Amen. Thank you. Bye-bye. Thank you. All right. Okay, Mark will do small business. No touch him. Confirm.
5: 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Make you no touch. 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

0: All right, 95.1 Wazobia FM. We go try here within the man talk again for those who no follow us. When we start, then we go know how Nigeria be. If we really be one.
1: Take the middle belt out. Where are the numbers? They know they don't have the numbers, sir. They know it. But of course, for propaganda purposes, they use that argument. We have the numbers. We can do it. Now, the North, the British wanted the North to remain monolithic for some reason. They wanted it because they wanted to hand over power to the North. And they used middle belters to beef up the population of the North before independence. And though before independence, if you look at the population, go back to history, all these things are there, you can Google and see. The Southeast and Bamenda had the highest population, followed by the Southwest and the North, that is including the Middle Belt,
0: had the third
1: population in terms of numerical strength. However, the British wanted to hand over to the North and therefore denied the Middle Belters a region for themselves. Though after independence, the southern minorities were given Midwestern region for also political consideration, which now we know as used just to whittle down the strength of the Southwest. But all the same, we who consider ourselves Middle Belters going down history and memory lane are saying we are not Northerners. We are Middle Belters. And the North has always considered us that way. Anyway, when it comes to such consideration as North, they say all of us as North. But when it comes to appointments and other considerations, they don't consider us as North. So why should this hypocrisy continue? Let them just say, we are Middle Belters, they are Northerners. Let everybody be who he is.
2: Okay.
0: All right, you don't hear him. You don't hear him as it be so. Okay. Make we begin to the peak call and make people continue to the contribute. You agree with this man opinion, he's from the North. But him now not agree against him be North. He's saying be from Middle Belt. And when he begin to the do in analysis, he begin to the talk the region where plenty pass. The region with plenty pass, followed by the follow-up region and the list. All right, Benjamin, day for line. Make we hear with him, Benjamin. One talk. Hello.
3: Hello. Okay.
0: Expensive. Yeah. Benjo.
3: Yeah, good evening.
0: If you like, say this, my
3: family.
0: This is my history class. Don't ginger everybody.
3: No, I did it your seminars.
0: Abi,
3: since when he started, now don't say it's difficult to call, and you know, sometimes not be everything you go talk, you go just assimilate and go home and
0: so.
3: Ponder about it.
0: Now, so
3: rather than you to talk, they come mistalk. So, for the audio where you play this evening, I go remind you, say, me and you don't get this discussion on air before. You remember the day when you asked, say, why the nose of the Egyptian pharaoh they broken?
0: Yes.
3: When I can't call you.
0: Mm.
3: I can't tell you, say, at that time, we know, say, nowhere for this world where people went there near sea, population they less than the people went there near desert. So that the Nigerian question. How you go say the North, they more populated than the South? Because at the end of the day, then they closer to desert. Which resources they get? We went there, the sea, the southern part of Nigeria and the, you know, Niger Delta now. They get more population. The reason when I agree with this man, I say, as we know, during the colonial years, the British, they get

For 25 years, we've seen hustle become success, dreams become reality, and strangers become family. Truly, we've come a long way together. Cheers to the next.

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0: 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Now we're still there, and as Evil Addis, make we hear the man. Let's go.
1: We have the numbers, etc. Take the middle belt out. Where are the numbers? They know they don't have the numbers, sir. They know it. But of course, for propaganda purposes, they use that argument. We have the numbers. We can do it. Now, the North, the British wanted the North to remain monolithic for some reason. They wanted it because they wanted to hand over power to the North. And they used middle belters to beef up the population of the North before independence. And though, before independence, if you look at the population, go back to history, all these things are there, you can Google and see. The Southeast and Bamenda had the highest population, followed by the Southwest and the North, that is including the Middle Belt, had the third population in terms of numerical strength. However, the British wanted to hand over to the North, and therefore denied the Middle Belters a region for themselves. Though after independence, the southern minorities were given Midwestern region for also political consideration, which now we know as used just to whittle down the strength of the Southwest. But all the same, we who consider ourselves Middle Belters going down history and memory lane are saying, we are not Northerners. We are Middle Belters. And the North has always considered us that way anyway. When it comes to such consideration as North, they say all of us as North. But when it comes to appointments and other considerations, they don't consider us as North. So why should this hypocrisy continue? Let them just say, we are Middle Belters, they are Northerners. Let everybody be who he is.
2: Okay, Dr. Pogo. Thank you.
0: Everybody wrong. All right, so you don't hear him. You agree with the opinion of this man and waiting you see inside. He analyze the region we get population pass. First, second, and third. You know? And he said, when the British want to hand over power, then get their choice of people where they want carry power give. You know, when they teach you history, I been tell you, say, see the plan. Now, where the hatred come from? These people from the south don't allow me to conquer them, especially the eastern people. They no agree, they fight back.
3: Yeah.
0: I told you about women riots. Yes. You understand?
3: Yeah.
0: So the British no happy. Say they no fit conquer. And of course, like I tell you, they no sell the southern part of Nigeria. Not only the northern part, now in George Goldie sell.
3: Mm-hmm.
0: He sell unto the British. The British now, because stubborn people now fool this, they no fit conquer. Yes, they keep people low, then carry people as slaves, so but they no fit conquer. So they can't join them with the northern protectorate, where they buy for $865,000. You understand? So then bring the south, they no buy south. The people know they no grip bow. The kings, if they talk to you as a king or a chief, you know if you talk to your people, it's either they banish you or you go take your hand, go exile, or they kill you. But for the north, they just talk to one of their king. Pam, everybody. Everybody don't agree. Follow them. So the north was very easy for them to conquer. You know? But the South give them headache. So the hatred, especially the Igbos.
3: Mm-hmm.
0: The Igbos know they get kingo, mekuna no na. Now opara then they get. Every Onusoku get their own opara. So whether you be king, you talk something. If all the firstborn no agree, you're on your own. So he had the British to penetrate them. If women, if he fight for East, now the men, I no go fight.
3: Hmm.
0: So you don't see where the hatred start. So all those coup of 1966, all those things are premeditated thing. The hatred came from your colonial masters. They paint some people black. I stand to be corrected. People there for line.
3: Mm-hmm.
0: Oh yeah, whether you agree with this man analysis and opinion, make we know. Let's go there.
3: Hello?
4: Okay, sir.
0: Yes, sir.
4: Good evening. Mr. Wachuku, once again.
0: All right, Wachuku, okay, 865
4: the question,
0: pounds. Yes.
4: The question now is that if Britain can conduct referendum in southern Cameroon to reduce population of East, and then conduct referendum in southern province to increase the population of the North and feeding them to North and removing southern Cameroon from the East, then why didn't they do the same thing in Middlebelt? For them to know, conducting the referendum.
0: You know, waiting that man talk.
3: Mm-hmm.
0: He said their plan, then join the middle bet to them. So how they go do referendum? You want me to reduce?
4: Okay, I understand that. Uh-huh. And that's why I want to see that. Now, the middle bet has two prominent sons of theirs, Godwin Dabo and Joseph Taka. These are people that are supposed to even talk about that. But it appears that they were instigated problem between two of them. Two of them were quarreling until their death. I believe that it had been that Joseph Taka and Godwin Dabo were not quarreling. I think they must have discussed about this their problem. Thank you, sir.
0: All right. Problem, no day. The level we said them be agreed to be part of the North before. Now where the thing, no, they favor them.
3: Now
0: they begin to be shocked. And if you check the civil war, now those middle brothers, now them fight.
4: As I said earlier.
0: Yes, okay. Now them fight.
4: Yeah.
0: That is, and now then they fight. Suffer today.
4: Yes.
0: The Plateau, the Benue, the Kaduna, you understand? Them. Now those middle brothers, now then they suffer today. Yeah.
4: After today,
0: you know, all right, people, they line. Thank you.
3: Thank you.
0: Mm-hmm.
3: Hello,
5: Auntie Ju. Good evening.
3: Good evening to you, sir.
5: Okay, expensive.
0: How are you there, my brother?
5: Me too much, my guy.
0: Now, God,
5: good evening, sir.
0: Thank you.
5: I'm not GK from me,
0: Corolla. GK.
5: It
0: be like say you lazy. You. What is the meaning of AGK? Hold on first, make I finish you. What is the meaning of AGK when your brother Mazin Namde, Nolanga, Gejirik, Ganorololo?
5: My prayer, my God will deliver my snow brother.
0: Now, what for you? Belief. You go change that name, because you know you get power.
5: Okay, thank you. This fight in a spiritual fight, now God will fight for us.
0: Okay.
5: Because we don't have God, we don't have any ammunition to, in fact, even cutlass to no get.
0: God go fight for you. You don't turn God to troublemaker, be that.
5: No, if it is Obadiah, you don't record Jehovah.
0: Okay,
5: sir.
0: Yes, let's go.
5: This man, I believe this man 100%. Now, me, I'm very, very happy. As all those people, where depart themselves, say they are not part of us. Now then they receive and pass. Including me sometimes, if I see people from Benue, Kogi, you know, all those, if I see them, even including Delta, they're going to say, I'm not from anybody, see you, are deceiving yourself. Because of all those political is something, they use those to scatter us so that none of us will like each other. In fact, as they talk, as they follow you, I follow you for the live for TikTok, even I'll try to get your number direct.
0: All right.
5: You are a confirmed man. Those who don't agree, they must agree.
0: Abi.
5: Thank you, sir.
0: All right,
5: thank
0: remember.
3: You. Thank you.
0: Okay, make we get other people.
3: Hello, good evening.
6: Yeah, good evening, though.
0: Yeah, good evening.
3: Welcome.
6: Yeah, I'm Presti from Ikurudu.
0: Oh, Presti.
6: Yeah, from Ikurudu.
0: Oh, yeah, now. Welcome.
6: Yeah. So, based on that issue of the struggle of Middle Belt, that Joseph Taka struggle for it, but Ahmadu Bello used the forces, that's military, to subdue and reduce the strength of that struggle of Middle Belt Republic. That is to prove the region and the middle better region. So it was Ahmed Bello stop that struggle. He used military to subdue them. That is under the command of Samuel Ademulegu on that is on Kaduna. So it was the one be in superior of the commanding of the officer. So any time they want to be an uprising from that middle belt against that this thing, the region.
0: The region.
6: Yes.
0: Then go subdue them.
6: Yes, to attack them. Hmm. So the name of that second person that has an issue with Joseph Tucker, not be their problem. Stop that creation of that region. Now, Ahmed Bello is the person that stopped that region. He said the North will not split.
0: Hmm.
6: So that is that issue. I just want to correct that impression because I was listening to you.
0: But at least there is no smoke without fire. Unadon, they know the truth now. Before, nobody want talk. Abi?
6: Exactly.
0: All right. No shaking. Thank you.
6: Yeah.
0: Oh, yeah.
6: Yeah, thank you. All right.
0: All right. We'll pick one more person.
3: Hello.
0: Who there? There?
3: Good evening. Thank you.
7: Okay. You see what we are seeing. Even as they are talking it like this, the British don't like it. Even as they are hearing it, they don't like.
0: We no send them. They like me. They no like me. I no send them. Nothing concern me with their country. Country,
7: You see, when you look outside, whenever they are passing, you know them. They are different to those people. You look at the plane way, other side. You don't do inside. They calculate it as northern. This is supposed to be possible. It is not supposed. But what are we going to do? Because our leaders, they want to to them, to be using them. But you see, it's not good. Look at what is it called, Kwara State. They say it's the central, they collected it. That is why fight can never finish for that side. Because Hausa wants to claim it. They want to claim it. They reduced it from southwest. To make them reduce. Okay, look at Hausa from all those lads who go there and there.
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14: 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Now still there. Okay, Oyoyo baby. Many people don't send messages. Yes. Make you read.
15: Okay, and this one, they come from Ima. Yes, and Ima say, excellent evening. E to the S to the P. I totally agree with that man. By default, the Igbos are the majority in this country called... in this company called country. But don't forget, they did same to South Africa. Instead of handling over to South Africa, they hand over the entire country to the Boers, who happens to be foreigners. Britain dealt with our ancestors way back under the leadership of Queen Victoria. She sucked our mineral resources without stepping her feet into Nigeria and still dealing with us till date. They kaput Chief Nana Oromo. They killed Oba Ovunramwen. I also know more than that name.
14: You massacre the name.
15: They shall kill Oba. They kill Oba to over entire Benin, took over entire Benin kingdom and destroyed Greater Benin War, and also caputed King Jaja of Okobo. Although King Jaja of Okobo and Joseph in the Bible shared same glory from prison to palace, these people don't like us, but they dwell in our wealth. I submit, and Ima, all the way from Lagos.
14: All right, I say submit, make you marker.
15: Okay, marked. All right, and okay, this one, now greeting, this one, the greet. Okay, now the messages where they on top the phone line. That's
14: okay. People there for line, Abby.
15: Not yet.
14: All right, and
15: okay. Howdy.
14: Oh, yeah, now let's go.
15: All right, hello, evening, good to you. Oh, no, you have cut. Cause it a line.
14: Who did you with Ray salute?
12: Igede, yeah.
14: Ah! I chop fufu me and Mobutu, eh? Mobutu does the poo poo for everywhere now. Bella,
15: imagine.
14: Hey. Ah! Overfeeding.
12: We'll use that fufu finish for this Lagos.
15: It's all right. Oh, guy, you don't, you never see anything.
14: Ah! Alali gede, ibinobe lobi ile.
12: Lobi ile.
14: Ha!
12: Guy, expensive.
14: If you see us, your cooler full our gate now, then they ask whether we deserve cooler.
12: If you know why here, if I don't want to report to Kim, make it bring my cooler. I don't dash you the cooler. Tell me the money. I don't dash you the cooler.
14: Wait here, what is and wait here, what is and do at the sack pop off.
12: Tell me I saw yesterday. I carry one go. I see I'm carry go. Eh?
14: Why you go come the town? We are no day.
12: Me, I no feel wait for you now.
14: I don't and, bring, I don't, you will not call me now, then for call me.
12: Yeah, I did around 4:35. Now I come up for that.
14: Oh, yeah, yeah, more will leave this, your arm above for fufu. Oh, yeah, talk Nigeria matter.
12: Shabby, you do like our member? You like our member with the Satana? Indeed, baby, I greet you, Shari, my dear.
15: Thank you. Thank you.
12: God bless you. Guys, first, not everybody just going home. You make you to just come outside and I be my own. You understand? Make everybody start for your own right.
14: So you are from the north.
12: Make everybody just start for your own. Nah, day after.
14: I say so. Don't you go. Are from the north.
12: Hey, why you like? Make it talk. I don't want to hear it. But make everybody go your own. Make it rain.
14: This woman. Where you belong?
12: Me?
14: Yeah.
12: And I belong to, you know where I come from.
14: I don't know where you come from. Mm-hmm. Are you from the north?
12: I belong to River Benue. So now that one I

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right, so welcome back on top the level of the incidence for this evening. I mean, they tell you waiting, so begin to the talk.

Pastor speaking to the young on top, a statement when released by Inside Kano. Is there any remark where they encourage discord, division, make they avoid them, especially if the remark they originate from powerful religious figures. According to him, it is the duty of religious and political leaders to advance truth, harmony, and peace. Ahead of the 2027 general election, an all-progressive Congress APC aspirant for the Benue South Senatorial District, Daniel Onje, don't withdraw his support for President Ashewaju Bola Tinubu and Benue State Governor Hisent Alia. Onje announced this decision on Thursday while sharing footage of his recent meeting with the vice presidential candidate of the Nigeria Democratic Congress, NDC Rabiu Musa Kwonkwaso, a 44 president of the National Association of Nigerian Students. Also declare his support for the NDC presidential candidate, Peter Obi. He began to the state, say he is humble, obedient. In a post accompanying the footage, Onje said his principles has been misunderstood by the APC leader.

0: Okay.
1: All right, I'm going to pick one more.
0: Call.
1: One more call. Who did you?
2: August, man.
1: How far?
2: Good evening, sir.
1: Good evening, this better evening.
2: You, my love, good evening. I'm the second day talk.
1: Hey, Gacy.
2: August, man. This is my name. They call him local. They call me, this is my son and local. Hey, Gacy. Not to hey, Gacy.
0: I don't understand.
1: Now, what for you?
0: International.
2: If they call my name locally, my name is hey, Gacy, not to hey, Gacy.
1: Which one be locally? Which one?
2: They call and look at your guest faces.
0: Okay.
2: What I want to talk with your guest faces? Like I talk with you, I want to talk. Okay. They try well. Because all these things, all this news, all this information, where they give us. You know, if you know these things before, especially me, where they stay for house. If they try you, your mouth not going to pay you. More, more wisdom. You understand?
1: Nice.
2: More, more wisdom. Because all this information, where they give us, since they sweet me, because so, some things where they analyze where we don't know. If I talk, I they plow the challenge person. The person they talk with him know be true, you understand? From information why they hear from you understand?
1: Yeah, so.
2: If they try well. They try well. More wisdom.
1: All right. Thank you.
2: But today I they happy today, you understand? Why are they happy? Chief Obika, I greet them where in there. I greet them well. Exactly number one. I greet them. God go bless them because the two of them call me.
1: Okay.
2: They make I take in you, you understand? They go support me for wedding. Then they go support me. So two of them said they go support me. They make I carry on. They support me well. So I'm happy. I greet them. Zaka number one. Chief Obika, I greet you now. But I try. You don't take easy. You don't hear now, you understand?
0: Waiting now,
2: you don't hear. you don't hear anything.
0: I go stretch my leg. I just come back.
2: You know, say, don't worry. You're there for National Radio. That's why you're there. We're talking for Bakayari, you understand?
0: Eh?
2: If you say you're not there for radio, I first say I love you, you understand? But you're there for radio. Okay, sir.
1: I deal with you.
2: No, sir, see here. I don't see it's my organ. I am a good guy, sir.
1: Nothing to you.
0: Thank you.
1: This one say hello my people Wazobia, I am plus one today, aka Chukwudia. He say happy glorious birthday celebration to the man of the people, Mazi Chuka Martins, aka landlord. All right, all the way from
0: USA.
1: Okay. Any which way, make we take one more person.
0: Okay.
1: Who did you?
3: My daughter, good evening, sir.
1: Up right, I never sleep.
3: Why the wash cloth sleep by this time?
1: Uh-uh.
3: It's a good evening, sir.
0: Not crime.
1: You the wash cloth for this night?
3: And they soak the clothes
1: and
3: wash
1: early, mama. Now you tip down and neighbor water, they shout every time.
3: Not me, I do my own water.
1: And they don't put water for their butter. You go for night, go pack up.
0: Turn everything.
1: You know, go change, you know, go change. Body day. We thank the Lord.
3: Yes, yes. And then, how are you?
0: I did fine.
3: I see one color. I did like that. The video uncle. I see where they. When they carry like this, when they carry gun like this, shoot the glass. Oh, on Facebook like this, I see them.
1: Oh, on Facebook, you see.
0: Oh.
1: All right. No shaking. Thank you.
0: Bye-bye. Hello?
4: Hello?
0: Hello.
1: All right.
0: Hello?
4: My organ at the top.

0: Can you hear me, sir?
1: Yes, Uzakoli, number one original.
0: When I grow,
1: yeah,
0: you always be my friend.
1: Okay.
0: Anytime when I grow. No, no, now I never grow.
1: No shaking.
0: Mm-hmm. I never grow now.
1: Mm-hmm. No shaking.
0: August,
1: I do with
0: you're
1: you.
0: A man of the people.
1: We thank the Lord.
0: You're a man of the people. God will bless you.
1: Amen. Huh? Amen.
0: No place where you go match, where you go match bad. You go okay. Match everything, you go to match good.
1: Mm. Yes, so
0: God will bless you. You see, that's why when I say I've been introducing Wazobia to most of my friends.
1: Mm.
0: Even what's his name? Jamie Kenami introduced him to Wazobia. Where they were here.
1: Okay.
0: And me. Mm. Where would they work? Because we work together.
1: Mm.
0: So many people where I introduced Wazobia, my dear, there's nothing where you they look for in your life you know go get for Wazobia.
2: Mm-hmm.
0: You see people kind. Many people where they Wazobia. You understand?
1: Mm.
0: Everything where even see, August, man, all these things you are teaching us, you know, say if we buy them, we never get the money, safe.
1: Yeah, so.
0: We know if we get the money to buy them. Say, may God bless you.
1: Amen.
0: And to my best, which now, you know, say I don't go to school. I'm looking for the, I go call Mrs. Oboli, make he give me one word where I go take.
2: Okay,
0: for
2: by the time you call her, you get it, please. You cannot say, so don't say anything now.
0: Make I just swallow the one. Make I swallow
2: exactly.
0: The one.
2: Sir.
0: Oh, sir. Oh, channel of Kazu Zako. You don't say to tell you say I be number one.
2: Mm.
1: Original.
0: You understand? Let me get you. You don't say you don't answer. Oh, yo, baby number one original. That's my son name.
2: Now, guys, Percy the Adam. I never use my mouth call her Adam. I tell you now.
0: But you go, you the answer and the pen name now. Now number one name. Now but the Mosiah's name where the fee call you. Oh, guys, pay hi. That man, he passed that the great mind and sense of our forefathers now in the use.
1: Mm.
0: Not say if you see but something very good, they know they turn them around.
1: Mm.
0: Now the name, that's my son name. They don't put them. Inju baby number one. Oh, yo number one original.
2: Mm.
0: You know, so they get plenty number one. Oh.
1: Mm.
0: But when you add them, that the difference now the original.
1: Mm.
0: This local league. This guy where they play, even say the local league where in they play, that Division 3 where in they. Division 3. That Division 3, Nigerian League. That Division 3 in they.
1: Mm.
0: That those league where they play, what do they call them? What do they report them? Hmm? Mm. When they know local government, not even state. Now local government.
1: No, not even local government, a principal cop.
0: You know what chief, well, now the only thing why they respect now that chieftaincy title where they give, you know, as an Igbo man who they with the respect chieftaincy title, you understand? It's no be the thing waiting for do am, waiting I go do am. That's in short, North Korea guy go there small. I just make a message for him. You know, so my people talk say person will get picking, now get picking.
1: Mm.
0: Anybody will come carry him. Nah, that's only kutumwa na inimbi. Njo na my own, you know, they go anywhere.
2: Mm.
0: Stamp, okay. Tested and trusted.
2: It's okay.
0: Na my own. Njo, I don't say chidi. The Ochoku number one. Nobody where the bitter. I don't say he go call back. He go call now. Come they talk. Am I on a hear them now? Njo, anybody will put hand. A guy expect he short, so he don't cover up. Now they know fit coming. They no go fit. Njum, I love you, my dear. Back to the matter. See, a guy expect. You see what is happening for Nigeria now. They make me vex. it they make reverse. I don't know how we are going to solve all these things. I don't know. Which one will I talk? Is it Wike? Is it INECO? Is it the president? Is it the, what's it called? What is happening? The erosion, whatever. Which one? Is it the area boys? Is it the thugs who are shooting? Who are killing people? Is it people that are just the Messian? Which one will we go talk? Is it the economy? Is it the hunger? Okay, but which one will go talk? Which one will go talk? It don't plenty. Is it light where we no get? Is it health issues, hospital? Which one? Is it the road? Name any, which one they fit call now? Is it even the the communication, whatever, the mobile communication where we get and how they take the rich people out? You look at why the thing don't come out. Nobody they checkmate them. Nobody did. Which one? Is it judiciary? Okay, so please help me name them now. Which one they walk? But when you look at it all around, as Nigeria, we supposed to the top chart above America. I can tell you the truth. What do we get? America no get out. What do we have? America no get out. Put me any place. Human resources today. Mineral resources today. Everything, where do you go talk? They're not fit. America for come for supposed to come Nigeria. They look for work. We're going to give them work. Because God blessed us. Among the richest country in the whole world, Nigeria follow. Check no state when you get quality, good, world-class mineral resources. Go and check. You see it. But we are among the poorest. They take us, they do yeye. My idea, that's all, guys. But yes, I don't come. I just make I greet you and my darling babe. Now make me self. I come. Make I call. Yesterday on CNS program. No, I called. My area report. I told them, I said, please, campaign has started. If you be papa, if you be mama, warn your children, warn yourself, borrow yourself sense. No die in your fight. They will buy gun now, bring bullets. So APC, PDP, NNC, PD, RIC, what did they call all of them? They will focus you, buy Hilux, give you, they pay you 100,000, 1 million. You know what your life. You go they kaput your fellow human being. Because of what? Because of party. Because of money where they give you. It no make any sense. And those ones where they give you the gun and bullet, their children they abroad, they go better school. In 5 years or 10 years to come, check Mwike. Where is Sunday now? Yabi? Check their children. Tomorrow, their children will come again. They do you as their papa do you. He never tire you. Our mumu never too much. We could better ourselves sense. Okay, Spen.
1: Yes, sir.
0: Thank you. I really appreciate for the time you guys give me. And I'm overwhelmed. Make I blow that grammar. God good a blessing. And what's up, you're gonna go forward. Come to my Juju. Even there should be bullet, or even the same missile. Mjojo na my own. Emi loko. Thank you, my dear. This is Usako, number one original.
2: Serere yo. Bye-bye.
1: All right. Any which way, I say be like this. Bless. We'll take one more music or take a step down.
2: No? Okay.
3: Please, don't you rock my boat.